0: Are you coming in or what?
1: It's the home of Workspace Invaders. Grab a share of $20,000. Star Mackay and the Whitsundays wrapping up our 20-song marathon. Scotty here. Now, Whitsunday disaster and emergency crew. I mean, it's not disaster season. I wouldn't consider it disaster season. I'll think about that October, November. But you got to always be ready. And they're going to be doing some visits around some local schools. Cannonvale State School Friday between 9 and 10:30. And then Bowen Queens Beach State School doing part of their big day out there from 9 o'clock on Friday the 19th. I'll be rocking up at school, Cannonvale, on Friday. Whole bunch of fun activities for the kids to take part in. Very, very cool. More Music Workday on the way next. Andy Grammer and NXS.
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1: Tell us you're listening at work, get in the running to win a share of that $20,000. That's what Brendan's done with Doug Allen Pools. Brendan, is this pool installing weather at the moment?
2: Oh, not really, is it? But we try. It's pool filling weather, I guess.
1: Probably need a little bit more rain to fill a pool up today, don't you? Just a little more?
2: Yeah, a little bit more.
1: Is this the type of season to get a pool in, though, so it's all ready to go when it's hot?
2: Yeah, it is a good time to build them. Better than being out in the hot sun anyway.
1: Absolutely. Hey, you've got a chance to win a share of $20,000. We've got another $5,000 draw happening on Friday. So good luck in that.
2: Yep, sounds good. Thank you.
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0: Sure, Jez, for a star behind the wet Sundays, supporting our McDonald's Meteors and Meteorettes. We've got home games coming up again on Friday. 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

0: Stars Matchy Match back tomorrow morning, $1,850. That's right after 7 o'clock with myself and Kaylee. Coming up after our 11 o'clock news, though, Paul Russell. Olivia Rodrigo, brand new one, Drop Dead as well. And because we love to play lots of variety across our More Music Workday, Prince from the 80s. 11 o'clock, new sport, wet weather details on the way next. We go
1: beep, beep. Getting out all over Mackay in the Whit Sundays. A lot of vroom, vroom,
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14: Hi there, I'm Matt McDonald. Israel says it's intercepted a missile in the south of the country, believed to have been fired from Yemen. It comes as both Israel and Iran pause their respective strikes against each other, but warn they will not hesitate to restart them. A welcome boost for our farmers, with the government securing more supplies of fertiliser. Another 31,000 tonnes of fertiliser is on its way to Australia. Agriculture Minister Julie Collins says it will allow farmers to get on with their jobs.
15: For the entire growing season, it's now 1.7 million tonnes of urea that has come into Australia. This is really important for our farmers because it provides them with some certainty in uncertain time.
14: Australia will have until July 6 to ask for an exemption from a new wave of US tariffs. The US has proposed a new 12.5% levy on countries that are allegedly still accepting imports of goods made from slave labour. Our government says that's wrong and the tariffs aren't justified. Ongoing financial pressures are being blamed for a big drop in life satisfaction among Aussies. New data shows we're even less happy now than we were during the COVID pandemic. On a scale of 1 to 10, life satisfaction has dipped to 7.1. And Donald Trump has arrived in New York, where he's attending today's NBL Finals game at Madison Square Garden. There is massive security in the Big Apple, with nearby watch parties cancelled.
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14: Star Sport. Brody Majacek is said to be in good spirits after his nasty injury in yesterday's win over the Pies. Majacek spent the night in hospital after hitting his head and neck into the turf at the G. Rhys Walsh admits he's glad to be back in the Queensland Origin side for Game 2. After being overlooked for Game 1, Walsh will come off the bench, with Kalyn Ponga retaining his spot at fullback. Walsh says he wasn't thinking too much about being recalled to the side.
16: Honestly, I was just worried about playing for the Bronx and trying to put my best foot forward. I think, I wouldn't say I wasn't expecting a call or whatever like that, but I was pleased I got the call from Bill.
14: That's the latest news and sport.
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19: Got some showers today around Mackay in the Whitsundays, particularly near the coast. Airlie Beach 23, Proserpine 24, Mackay Pioneer Valley 25. Shower or two tomorrow, Friday. We've got a slight chance of a shower. 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

Now the sound of frozen sugar. Before you get a brain freeze, put down the Slurpee and turn up this new music. Olivia Rodrigo, Drop Dead.

0: Prince of the Revolution, Star McKay and the Whitsundays. This is our More Music Workday. Remember to enter Star's Workspace Invaders winner share of 20 grand thanks to Jumbo's, the big name in business supplies. Coming up Thursday, if you want to go out for a fun night, comedian Dave O'Neill back in McKay. He was here a couple of weeks ago at the Mayor's Charity Ball. He remembers doing a gig in McKay many moons ago.
1: In the 90s, I toured with Eric Banner. That was the last time I did a gig in McKay, apart from the Mayor's Ball. We did the Blue Moose nightclub.
0: Yeah.
2: The Blue Moose.
0: There you go. For those that used to go out, oh, God, well, that must be more than 20 years ago, hey? Blues on the way. Vance Joy next. Star McKay and the Whitsundays.
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0: Star Mackay and the Wit Sundays. This is our More Music Work Day. We love supporting our teams battling out in the state league comps, like our McDonald's Meteors and Meteorettes. The Mackay Cutters, they've got another home game this weekend. It's Mackay taking on South Logan. Wow, the names that have come out of South Logan over the years. So the Magpies are in town Saturday night, 6 o'clock, BB Print Stadium. Mackay v South Logan. Go Cutters. Lenny Kravitz on the way in a moment. Stars, More Music Work Day.
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0: Star McKay and the Wet Sundays. Heaps of variety across our More Music Work Days. After midday, Paddy's here. He's got your flashback lunch. Got a couple of my favourite bands coming up. Def Leppard soon. Regurgitator, Queensland's very own as well. From the album Unit. And Nick Kershaw out of the 80s, The Riddle. That's all after midday. Paddy next with our flashback lunch. Star McKay and the Wet Sundays.
1: The office is 12 degrees. 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
6: Hey there, I'm Jackie Lim. Australia has until July 6 to push back against a new round of US tariffs. The state's proposing a 12.5% levy on countries Trump claims haven't done enough to stop goods made through forced labour. The federal government has rejected that, saying the tariffs are unjustified and inconsistent with free trade agreements. Canberra says Australians are losing patience with both sides as the conflict in Iran drags on. And with Iran and Israel firing tit-for-tat strikes overnight, Assistant Foreign Affairs Minister Matt Thistlethwaite told the ABC it's a fragile ceasefire.
7: And we want it to become a permanent ceasefire. Australians are becoming increasingly frustrated with the stop-start nature of this conflict and its ongoing effects on our economy and the international economy.
6: It comes as Donald Trump reveals he warned Israeli PM Benjamin Netanyahu he would be on his own if he continued to strike Iran. Australians are less satisfied with life now than they were during the COVID pandemic. New research by KPMG shows Aussies now rate their life enjoyment a 7.1 out of 10. Virgin Australia's Pets in Cabin service is now launching flights between Adelaide and Melbourne and the Gold Coast. The airline says strong demand is driving the expansion, with over 1,500 pets taking to the skies since October last year. And stars of HBO's House of the Dragon series have hit the red carpet for the season 3 world premiere. Emma Darcy, Matt Smith and Olivia Cooke among the actors who attended at London's Leicester Square. The season will air later this month.
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6: In sport, the Demons' Brody Majacek is said to be in good spirits after being sent to the hospital for scans last night. He had to be stretchered off the ground with an apparent neck injury. A diagnosis has not yet been confirmed by the club, with coach Stephen King saying for now they're giving him space.
8: He might not be up for any visitors at the moment, but I'm sure the boys would want to get around him.
6: And Australia's six-match white ball tour of Bangladesh begins this afternoon after last week's one-day series loss to Pakistan. Mitch Marsh has been ruled out with an ankle injury. That's the latest in news and sport.
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12: It's going to be partly cloudy today. There's a high chance of showers and tops of 23 in Airlie, 25 across Mackay, Pioneer Valley and Proserpine. Remaining partly cloudy for your Wednesday and your Thursday with a medium chance of showers from the mornings.
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12: Uh-oh, I've got your favourite song from The Gurge coming up soon. Nick Kershaw, The Veronicas, and we are headed back to the 80s with Def Leppard in our Flashback Lunch, but turning it up to 10 right

We are doing a flashback line. Stomach Highland with Sunday Eason with Patty. I've got Regurgitator coming up soon. Nick Kershaw, but right now, let's keep it rolling with the Veronicas right here on Star, hooking it up.

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0: We are leaving the flashback lunch there. It's Starmer Conduit Sundays and you're with Patty. Wait. We're not going to leave the flashback lunch there because I've got this I want to bring through soon as well. Okay, one more song. Blessed Union of Souls. And for the first time this week, Mackay Street Thai Food and Golden Ticket Snow Cones. I'll tell you more about this. The Riverside Market's on Thursday. Soon at Star.
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3: 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So imagine my grandma at 111.
2: Oh, my God. 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
3: like, Happy New Year. Because time would just be, would have been flying by for her for the last few years.
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Popping up a gypsy van, Amanda Dumplings, Tambay Eats, Thai Chicken, Roadrunners, Old School Food, and Variety Store Holders, Norel Embroidery, Cheryl Candles and Perfume, Dupes, Gay Pet, Collars and Leads, Dyer Herbal Harbour. It's all there, the Riverside Markets on Thursday. I got a really nice little pendant there that I still wear to this day. All right, let's get back to it with Olivia Dean.

It's Star Mackay and the Wit Sundays. Lil Nas X and Patty hanging with you for the first time this week, right? I'm getting in early for the Riverside Markets on Thursday afternoon. Mackay Street Thai food and golden ticket snow cones. Other food vans

0: It's Dharma Kindly with Sundays here with Patty. That's it for the flashbacks for now with Blessed Union of Souls. And I caught up with Tracy yesterday from Buck and Todd. She's registered for Stars Workspace Invaders, and she loves listening to the morning show because Kaylee seems a little unhinged like her, she reckons.
1: Yeah, I believe we've got a similar sixth sense of humour at times, so... love playing matchy-match with her in the morning.
0: Yeah. Does that resonate with the rest of the office as well?
1: I don't know. It's just sort of background noise for them at the front.
0: Yeah.
1: At my desk, I get to listen to it a bit more than they do. But, I listen to it to and from work, so it gets me going.
0: Well, good luck to you, Tracy. 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And I'm going to be calling up another person who's registered for Stars Workspace Invaders just after 1 o'clock.
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0: this one. Tell me there's a better sax solo besides In Excess. I'll wait. Careless Whisper, George Michael in 15 minutes. I've got Rubens through as well. Plus, Scotty popped by United Cabinetry in Slade Point to catch up with Matthew to see if he was listening to Star to get that extra entry for Star's Workspace Invaders. We'll find out how it all went down after one as well.
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14: Hey there, I'm Jackie Lim. The opposition leader is remaining coy about whether he supports preferencing One Nation at the next election. It comes after Liberal Party President Tony Abbott endorsed a preference deal with Pauline Hanson's party, saying it makes sense. Liberal leader Angus Taylor says they'll do what needs to be done to get a better deal for Australia.
15: People are angry around Australia. I see it all the time. They've had enough of this rotten Labor government that's taking this country in the wrong direction, and we'll work with others to get rid of this rotten Labor government.
14: A Senate inquiry scrutinising the contentious NDIS bill that will pave the way for the biggest cuts ever to the scheme gets underway in Melbourne this afternoon. The disability community has slammed the proposed changes as dangerous, the opposition accusing the government of trying to ram the bill through Parliament with as little scrutiny as possible. There's a push to make Health Star labels compulsory for all packaged food. The Australian Medical Association says it would help people pick healthier options amid the worsening obesity crisis. Right now, the system is voluntary and used on less than half of all products. Aftershocks are expected to continue across the Philippines for days after yesterday's massive earthquake. The 7.8 magnitude quake struck the country's south. The death toll has now risen to 35, with hundreds more injured. And Netflix has revealed more info about the live-action Scooby-Doo Origins series. A small teaser has been released showing the franchise's first ever real dog in the role. The series comes out next year.
13: There are massive deals which are happening right now at Nissan Proserpine. You can see for yourself at Whitsunday Autos. It's the experience that you've been waiting for.
4: Star Sport.
14: In sports, Gaines have confirmed Melbourne forward Brody Majacek suffered a fractured neck during a sickening incident in yesterday's win over the Pies. Majacek was stretchered from the field and taken to hospital after hitting his head on the turf. He underwent surgery overnight, with doctors confirming he is up and walking today. And Maroon star Kalyn Ponga has welcomed the addition of Rhys Walsh to the Queensland squad. The Broncos fullback will come off the bench in game two, with Ponga retaining the fullback spot. That's the latest in news and sport. At MVP.

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2: Cloud cover today with a high chance of showers around the coast, and then it clears up inland, reaching for top temps of 23 in Airlie, 25 in Mackay, the Pioneer Valley and Proserpine. It'll be partly cloudy for the next couple of days with a medium chance of showers from the morning. It's almost at our top temp of 24 in Bloomsbury.
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2: Hi, I'm Scott. How are you? I'm coming to check that you're listening to Star.
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2: We'll see if we can get you a bonus entry in the running for $5,000. Oh, I love that smell of timber. You're a good man. Going to get you an extra entry for the chance to win $5,000 on Friday, okay?
4: Thank you very much.
2: Good luck. If you win $5,000, what would you do?
4: I might put it into the social club fund here for the boys.
2: Nice.
4: Yep, keep them happy.
2: This is for you, courtesy of our mates at Laffo's. Now, I'm going to leave it up to you. So this is all nice cookies and things. Up to you if you're going to scoff them yourself or share them with the rest of the crew here.
4: Okay, thank you very much.
2: How many you got here working?
4: There's about 13 of us all up, I think. 14.
2: Okay. Rightio. And United Cabinetry making, well, cabinets, obviously.
4: Cabinets, yes. Yeah.
2: What are you working on at the moment?
4: We do a lot of work for Gemini Homes. So,
2: okay.
4: Yeah, all new houses, but yeah.
2: Good luck on Friday, $5,000 draw.
4: Thank you very much.
5: Wake up with Scotty and Kaylee.
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7: Yeah.
6: 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Mm. 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
0: Mackay and the Whitsundays' best music is on Star. It might

0: It's Dharma Conduit Sundays and with Patty. Hanging out on a Tuesday, Phil Jameson is coming to town this weekend, and I got to catch up with him a few weeks back when he released Weekends. And he spoke to me about why he loves performing his music to a regional audience.
1: Performing music in front of people is a pure joy of mine, especially the more challenging places and different places. And you know, I'm playing bowling clubs, I'm playing theatres on this run, I'm doing sort of the like a whole, I'm playing Magnets obviously, which is a nightclub in Airlie Beach, so like there's a whole different spectrum of audiences as well, like and people that have never heard of me before, and people that know obviously Grinners, and then there'll be people that expect different things, and I like a challenge.
0: 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At the Metro for the PJ Air Tour to support his latest album, 10 Charlie. 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

$850 up for grabs with Scotty and Kaylee. And after two, I've got 9 days. This is the story of a plus a new cut from Josh Fawaz, and he's remixing a classic from Madonna.

0: Hear the breakdown in full after 2 o'clock on Star. What a song.
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10: Hey there, I'm Jackie Lim. Both Iran and Israel are warning each other they're willing to resume their strikes after agreeing to down weapons following a request from Donald Trump. It comes as mediator Pakistan insists a peace deal between Iran and the US is imminent, while Assistant Foreign Affairs Minister Matt Thistlethwaite told the ABC Australians want the conflict to stop.
14: They're paying for it at the petrol bowser. It's starting to flow through to household items, particularly food and groceries. And we just think that enough is enough.
10: The federal government's bracing for a fight with unions over changes to the NDIS, the ACTU demanding Labor ditch plans to restrict NDIS access to those who are also receiving workers' comp. Liberal leader Angus Taylor says they want to see a sustainable system, and right now that's not happening.
15: And that's why we've supported an inquiry to make sure the legislation that comes to the Parliament for a vote in the end in the Senate is legislation that will deliver a sustainable outcome. That's what we want to see.
10: That parliamentary inquiry into the changes getting underway in Melbourne this afternoon. The presidents of all 18 AFL clubs are meeting today, with the proposed new Tassie Stadium top of the agenda. It's after an independent review slammed both the Tasmanian government and the league over the cost and insistence the new venue must be built for the Devils to be granted the AFL's 19th licence. And The Voice is set for a major shake-up with a fresh panel of big-name mentors for the new season. Tones and I will join as a fifth coach alongside Melanie C, Richard Marks, Ronan Keating and Kate Miller-Heidke.
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10: In sport, scans have confirmed Melbourne's Brody Majacek suffered a neck fracture during the D's win over Collingwood yesterday. The 33-year-old had surgery last night, the club confirming he's up and walking today. Ben Stokes could be in danger of losing the England captaincy after another nightclub incident. Harry Brook expected to lead the Poms for the second test at the Oval next week. And the Dolphins have confirmed Trey Fuller isn't going anywhere, the fullback inking a 12-month contract extension. That's the latest in news and sport.
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0: It's going to be partly cloudy this afternoon. There could be a shower or two in the forecast along the coast. Then it clears up inland, reaching for top temps of 23 in Airlie, 25 across Mackay, the Pioneer Valley and Proserpine. And then a partly cloudy Wednesday and Thursday at the stage. The medium chance of showers scattered across the region in the morning.
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0: Simple Minds, Summer Condiment Sundays with Patty. On a Tuesday. It's only the start of the working week, but we have lots on throughout this week and then into the weekend, including Akmal, who's coming to Seabreeze on Friday to do a live comedy set. That's fun. Hey, soon. I've got three Taylor Swift songs, and I want to, well, I have to choose one of these three songs to play. Should I go old school with that? Maybe this? Not sure. I'm umming and ahhing over which song to play. Either way, give me like 3 minutes. I'll figure it out and I'll come back to you with one of those three songs next up on Star.
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2: Okay, aww. Very good. Brett, which work site are you guys working on at the moment?
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5: There's a snake in my boot is a famous line from which 1995 animated film?
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5: What type of race is the Tour de France?
3: Oh, cycle race. I can't believe it.
4: Oh, Bailey's 21st. This weekend is going to be a big one.
2: Hey, Brent, well done. Congratulations. $1,000.
3: 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Thank you. 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

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I've got Selena up right after this. Sam Fender, Olivia Dean on Star.

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1: 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I caught up with Jackie the other week. She works at the RSPCA Mackay down at Mount Bassett Cemetery Road, and she said the cats love listening to Star.
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1: 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So this is for you, RSPCA Mackay. 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

0: after 3 o'clock, I am going to be calling somebody who wants their workspace invaded for that extra entry of $5,000 up for grabs at the end of the week. Plus, Dash is in. Stop working, did your truck break? Newman, Garrix, and Ed Sheeran. And M's out in the stock. How are you going to find her at 3:15 outside Mackay Basketball with some freebies? So go find her. Some good stuff on stock.
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19: Hey there, I'm Jackie Lim. The Trade Minister insists Australia has made its feelings about proposed new US tariffs very clear. It comes as modelling shows the new 12.5% levy would leave Aussie exporters $1.6 billion a year worse off. Don Farrell says they haven't given up hope we can avoid them.
20: The final decision has not yet been made by the American administration. That will be some weeks away. In the intervening period, we'll be processing our argument.
19: Household confidence has dropped back to 50-year lows, with that cut to the fuel excise providing only temporary relief. According to the latest Westpac Consumer Sentiment Survey, homeowners have also been unsettled by falling property prices. Experts tipping a near 0% chance of a rate hike at next week's RBA meeting. There's a push to make Health Star ratings mandatory on all packaged food. Health experts say the labels could help tackle Australia's growing obesity crisis by guiding shoppers toward healthier choices. The ratings are currently voluntary but used on fewer than half of products found on shelves. Food regulators are now considering the change, with a final decision expected next year. Another 31,000 tonnes of fertiliser has been secured for our nation's farmers, the government also getting its hands on another 50 million litres of diesel. And a famous songwriter has been stabbed to death in London. 35-year-old Tale Riley, who worked with Dua Lipa, Britney Spears and Zendaya, was found critically injured and died at the scene. London police say three people have been arrested on suspicion of murder.
1: Great-tasting Blue River water in 15-litre jugs for your home from local stockists near you. 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
19: In sport, the Demons have confirmed Brody Majacek fractured his neck in yesterday's clash with the Pies. The forward came down hard on his head in a marking contest with former teammate Billy Frampton in the second quarter. He remains in hospital after having surgery last night. And the Spurs are right back in the NBA Finals Series after beating the Knicks in Game 3, 115-111, but New York still hold a 2-1 series lead ahead of Game 4 on Thursday. That's the latest in news and sport.
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24: Partly cloudy for the remainder of today. There's some scattered showers around the coast and then it clears up inland down to 17 in Mackay and Airlie overnight. Reaching for top temps of 23 in Airlie, 25 across Mackay, the Pioneer Valley and Proserpine. It'll be partly cloudy for the next couple of days with a medium chance of showers from the morning.
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0: The Star Car.
2: Windows down, star up. It's Emily in the Star Car. 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

0: Kind of with Sundays. Here with Patty, that's Pitbull, Mr. Worldwide himself. I've got Amy Shark coming to you soon. She's got a brand new song. She's a musician, but now you can add actor to her resume because Rusty asked her to star in the brand new film out at the moment called Beast.
1: There's a role that I think would suit you and I think you like. And I was like, oh, my God. I wouldn't have cared what role it was. Okay, I would have, yeah, like, gone for it. But the fact that this, the Rose character was, you know, this really fierce ex-MMA fighter. And I love fight movies. Like, yeah. I was such a big fan of, like, Bloodsport, Jean-Claude Van Damme, Street Fighter, Mortal Kombat, anything that Bruce Lee did. Yeah. Like, I was such a big fan of them. So I was like, this is perfect.
0: Her new album's called Soft Pop, and now you can see her in the movie Beast as well. Hey, soon I'm going to be giving somebody a buzz who's entered for Star's Workspace Invaders just to check to see if they're listening to Star.
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1: What

0: who is in Proserpine, works at the Queensland Parliament, member for the Whit Sundays. Let's see if she's listening to Star. Jackie, are you listening?
1: Do you want me to put you on speaker?
0: Yeah, do it. I can hear that. Oh, good on you. Well, that's good to know because Scotty and Kaylee could be popping by your business, so you got to keep it locked and turned
1: up. Well, that's it. You just don't know, but...
0: If they pop by, you're listening, you get that extra entry. You've got $5,000 that could be yours at the end of the week.
1: Awesome. That's so exciting.
0: Jackie, good luck. Why do you listen to Star before I let you go?
1: Oh, because I like the variety of music and it's not very repetitive, so that's my go-to.
0: Nice. I would have also accepted you like listening to me in the afternoons, but that's okay. Anyway. Good on you, Jackie.
1: I could have got bonus points for that.
0: Yeah, you could. Exactly. Thanks, Jackie. You can register star1019.com.au. 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

0: home. It's Donna Kindlewit Sundays. With a Woody up from 5. We've got Harry Styles before then. A couple of new tracks up to 4. We've got Rachel Fahey. Plus, it's your boy Samba. They're all coming soon at Star.
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14: Hey there, I'm Jackie Loom.
11: New Liberal President Tony Abbott is set to tour the country to boost support for the struggling opposition. Abbott says it'll take time to win over voters, with the coalition trailing in the polls. He's also left the door open to the possibility of working with One Nation, backing preference deals as a practical strategy. PM Anthony Albanese taking aim at what he called the Liberal One Nationals.
14: The problem for Angus Taylor is that if he tries to out One Nation, then they become indistinguishable and people more and more will go towards what they see as the real thing.
11: Donald Trump's warning Israel they'll be on their own if the attacks on Iran continue. Both countries have paused their strikes and talks are continuing to reach a peace deal. The US president reportedly growing increasingly frustrated with the Israeli leader, who has said Israel has a right to defend itself. Household confidence in Australia has fallen towards historic lows. That's according to the latest Westpac data, which shows consumer sentiment is among the weakest in its 50-year history, with cost of living pressures biting hard. A temporary fuel excise cut has offered only brief relief, while falling house price expectations are unsettling homeowners. All 18 AFL club presidents are meeting ahead of tonight's Hall of Fame. They're expected to confront the league over the new Tassie Stadium, which is being labelled an economic disaster. And it was a horror fest at the box office over the weekend. The top flick was Scary Movie ahead of Obsession, while Back Rooms came in at number 3.
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11: Star Sport. In sport, the Lions could be boosted by the return of Eric Hipwood in Sunday's clash with the Tigers in Hobart. The forward has been out for 9 months, recovering from a second knee injury. Brisbane co-captain Harris Andrews says Eric ignites their team.
16: He's so reliable as a teammate. He's a guy that, you know, really connects the play well. He's a really important part of our forward line and it's great to have him back.
11: And Australia is taking on Bangladesh in the first one-dayer of the three-game series in Dhaka. The visitors won the toss and elected to bowl. That's the latest in news and sport.
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12: Star weather.
0: Partly cloudy for the remainder of today. There's some scattered showers around the coast, and then it clears up inland down to 17 in Mackay and Airlie overnight, reaching for top temps of 23 in Airlie, 25 across Mackay, the Pioneer Valley, and Proserpine. It'll be partly cloudy for the next couple of days with a medium chance of showers from the morning.
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0: Tiesto, Tate McRae, Stars Workspace Invaders is where you can win a share of $20,000. I gave Jackie a buzz a little earlier. She works at Queensland Parliament, the member for the Whitsundays in Proserpine. She shared why she listens to Star.
1: Oh, because I like the variety of music and it's not very repetitive, so that's my go-to.
0: Nice. I would have also accepted you like listening to me in the afternoons, but that's okay. Anyway.
1: I could have got bonus points for that, hey?
0: Yeah, exactly. So if Scotty and Kaylee pop by her location in Proserpine over the next couple of weeks and she's listening to Star, that's an extra entry into our draw. $5,000 at the end of the week could be hers. Thanks to Jumbo's, the big name in business supplies, everything your business needs. 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

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Harry Styles, Dance No More. Mackay and the Whitsundays.

0: Having a boogie with Harry on the Star. This is Patty with you. Will and Woody, you're up from five.
1: Oh, well, look, it's our favourite bit. Actually, junior producer Annalise is going to be in the studio trying to defend Gen Z, which...
2: And failing dismally.
1: Dismally.
2: Recently.
1: Basically, she's trying to show us that the Gen Zs are in touch. Mm-hmm. They know about what's relevant. And she's proving time and time again that they just don't. Annalise, name three Beatles songs.
3: Everyone, I was going to say everybody wants to rule the world, but that's Roll Oates and Oates.
2: Paul and Oates.
3: Paul and Oates.
2: Not Paul and Oates. Great tribute band name though, Paul and Oates.
1: It was not already taken.
2: That's good.
1: We'll see you for the drive home.
0: It's good gear. That's from five at Star.
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0: Okay, aww, very good. Brent, which work site are you guys working on at the moment?
1: Oh, we're on a house here.
0: On a house.
1: Cannon Valley.
0: Yeah. Okay.
2: There's a snake in my boot is a famous line from which 1995 animated film?
3: Oh, Toy Story, Electric Eel, Coca-Cola, Potato.
2: What type of race is the Tour de France?
3: Cycle race. Fire. I can't believe it.
4: Bailey's 21st this weekend. 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
0: Hey, Brent, well done. Congratulations. $1,000.
3: Cheers, eh? Thank you. Hey.
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0: Steven Sanchez, Star Mackay on the Wit Sundays. 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Instagram back after eight and $1,850 with Matchy Match. It is getting up there. 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
4: Hey there, I'm Jackie Lim. Anthony Albanese has taken aim at the opposition parties, saying they're becoming indistinguishable. It follows Liberal leader Angus Taylor refusing to rule out a deal with One Nation at the next election. The Prime Minister says they've fallen so far.
5: Well, John Howard used to put One Nation last. It says something about how right-wing the Liberal One National parties have become. Three right-wing parties, all with a very common agenda.
4: Meantime, Labor MPs insist there's nothing wrong with asking supporters for donations. The party has been urging people on social media to cough up $27 to help them stop the surging popularity of One Nation. A US military helicopter has gone down near the Strait of Hormuz. President Donald Trump confirming it went down on Monday local time, but no one was injured. It's still unclear what caused the incident, whether it was shot down or encountered another problem. Investigations are now underway. The value of Aussie homes continues to rise. According to the ABS, the total value of Australia's residential dwellings rose 2.5% in the March quarter to $12.8 trillion. There's a push to make HealthStar labels compulsory for all packaged food. The Australian Medical Association says it would help people pick healthier options amid the worsening obesity crisis. Right now, the system is voluntary and used on less than half of all products. And more than 60 Barbecues Galore stores will shut up shop nationwide after the retailer failed to find a buyer. Around 500 staff have been impacted.
3: There are massive deals which are happening right now at Nissan Proserpine. You can see for yourself at Whitsunday Autos. It's the experience that you've been waiting for.
4: Star Sport. In sport, the Matildas are back in action tonight. They'll be out for revenge on Mexico in Sydney, having lost the first game 1-0 on Saturday in Newcastle. Scans have confirmed Demons forward Brody Majacek suffered a fractured neck during a sickening incident in yesterday's win over the Pies. He underwent surgery last night and is reportedly in good spirits. And it's a black tie affair for the AFL tonight. The 2026 Hall of Fame is being held at the Crown in Melbourne. Inductees have to have been retired at least 5 years to be considered. That's the latest in news and sport.
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9: 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Star weather.
10: Partly cloudy overnight with some scattered showers and down to 17 in Mackay and Airlie, with tops of 23 in Airlie tomorrow, 25 in Mackay, the Pioneer Valley and Proserpine. It'll be partly cloudy for the next couple of days, with a medium chance of showers kicking off from the mornings.
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0: It's Will and Woody for your drive home. What did your parents steal? The text line's open. If you'd like to send us a text, Ashley said my grandpa would steal the hot towels from the Chinese banquet. Only when in the car driving home, he'd whip it out like a trophy. Thanks for the text, Ashley.
1: And then dab his brow on the drive home. That's outstanding.
0: Perfect example.
1: Where do you find those little towels? You know, I don't see those little towels anywhere apart from Chinese restaurants.
0: They're beautifully rolled. You get Singapore Airlines, they'll hand them before, actually, on a flight.
1: You chuck that in your...
0: They give you a hot towel. Hot towel.
1: Your cabin luggage.
0: Not a sponsored bit, but you do. You get a hot towel beforehand. Kim Kardashian has stolen the towel of the winning driver at the Monaco Grand Prix on Friday.
1: Awesome stuff.
0: Craig's called. Craig.
2: How are you?
0: This was your ex-partner.
2: Yeah, every time we went shopping, she used to like grab a bunch of grapes and just eat the grapes while we were shopping, but never pay for them. Either grapes or peanuts.
1: Right, and peanuts. Bloody hell. So, Craig, are we talking like the whole bunch of grapes, or are we talking like she'd snaffle a handful as she walked past? Because I think we're all a little bit guilty of that.
0: Really?
2: It'd be about 5 to 10 grapes, but it was every time that we went.
0: I don't know if I condone that. I don't know. I want someone fingering my grapes.
1: I'm not fingering them. I'm just taking one.
0: Your mitts would have been all over the other ones as you went through.
1: No, I don't. I barely touch another grape. I'm so accurate with it. Just bang, and then I get to try the.
0: You're just saying that.
1: Try the produce. I get to try the produce before.
0: I don't think you can do it. I think that's called stealing.
1: Is that right?
0: Well, that's the phone topic, I suppose. What did your parents steal? By the way, Craig, that was his partner. It's parents, guys.
1: Yeah, but she might have a child.
0: I don't know if the producers are to blame. I said parents.
3: I get on board with Craig, though. It's a good story.
1: Yeah, and she might have kids.
0: She might have kids. At the end of the day, you're putting them across. So
3: they could be parents.
0: That does matter. He could be. But it was, what did your parents steal?
3: Did you ask Craig? No.
0: More importantly, did you ask Craig?
1: Hey, Craig.
0: Clearly not.
1: Hey, Craig. Craig, does your ex-partner have kids?
2: No, she doesn't.
0: There we go.
1: It's a great story. We can't allow it, though. It goes outside the rules.
0: I'm sorry. 0429. If you've got a good one and you want to text us through, what did your parents steal? Jade.
4: Hey, boys.
0: What did your parents steal, Jade?
4: Oh, so my dad was a volunteer at the Sydney Olympics. He worked on a few races like the marathon and the walk. I can't remember which one it was, but him and his mates all got together and stole a giant esky from the Sydney 2000 Olympics. And to this day, it's still on our back deck at home. And whenever we have people over, that gets filled up and
0: awesome
4: they tell
0: merch.
4: The story
0: awesome.
4: All over again.
0: Great merch.
1: So it's got all the Sydney Olympics 2000 on the side of it and stuff?
4: 100%.
0: Oh, that's good merch.
1: So when he stole it, Jade, was it full of drinks as well?
4: I don't know, but it's pretty big. Like, it's like 1.5 meters high by about, I don't know, like you could give it a hug and not go around. So I don't know how they did it with them.
0: Really?
1: Awesome.
0: 1.5 meters high. Wow, that's great. Those eskies that are like trackside. They look like the most full eskies of all time.
1: Oh, it's just crisp every time. Everything. Such crisp ice in all of them as well. Yeah. Well done to your dad. Don't condone stealing, of course.
0: No, don't condone. But if you are, surely that comes with the territory of working these sorts of events. Like if you're a ball boy, you're going to take an Australian Open towel.
1: Of course you
0: surely.
1: Are.
0: Like they just know that.
1: No,
0: right?
1: Actually, my cousin was a ball boy. He had to hand back his shoes in his outfit. Couldn't even keep the hat. Disgusting.
0: Wow. What?
1: Yeah, he had to hand back his shorts.
0: Did he do something wrong?
1: Sweaty shorts. No, every year he ended up becoming like the captain of the ball boys. He was an outstanding ball boy.
0: This whole thing's sounding more and more like a lie. Sandy's text, my parents used to steal those blankets during flights. Yes, my partner started stealing them, actually. I think they give them to you. We've started taking them.
1: Yeah, I think that's totally fair.
0: Because like when you're in an airport with kids, it's just nice to have them wrapped up.
1: But bloody oath, mate.
0: Have you seen those people that cover their child in the towel completely?
1: No.
0: They like mummify their kid in the towel to make sure they don't get the cold, crisp air.
1: I'd be very comfortable. I'd love to be mummified in a towel on a plane. Mummify me next time we fly. We're flying tomorrow. Mummify me.
0: Let's go to Corey.
1: Corey, what did your parents steal?
5: Hey, fellas. My mother-in-law, every time she's at the hotel or on a cruise or anything, she'll take any soap or any of the little, the little ones in the bathroom, empty water bottles for the pump shampoo and the conditioner and whatever it be in the shower.
1: What? Hang on. So if you can't take the whole vessel, she will get an empty water bottle, pump it full of the quality shampoo and conditioner.
5: Absolutely.
1: That's wow. That's a whole new level.
0: Never heard of that, Corey, because they bolt them to the wall these days.
5: Yeah, that's right. Yeah. But I reckon her favourite thing to do would be take her old pillow from home with her and swap it out with a hotel pillow. And...
6: 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Will and Woody driving you home. 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

0: Oh. Here we go, baby.
1: Well, I will go down with this ship and I won't put my hands up and surrender. There will be no white flag above my door.
0: Nailed it.
1: I'm in love.
0: Piece of piss.
2: Do you know that song?
1: And always will be.
2: Do you know
0: boy,
2: have you heard that song?
0: She's binned it. She's binned it.
1: Is that not it?
0: Well done. Nowhere near it.
2: Nowhere
0: near it.
2: So off.
0: It was Dido White Flag. Dido White Flag.
3: Yeah, you got close.
2: You know that song.
1: Yeah, I've heard it.
2: Unbelievable.
1: Before.
2: It's got a song three.
0: Piece of piss. Let's go to
2: song three. Give me more.
0: Okay, so this is my favorite. Song three. Here we go. Song three.
1: Oh, you guys don't know, but I kind of love Nickelback.
0: Really?
2: Here we go.
0: Okay, great.
1: Don't get me on the niche track.
0: The good thing is that there's a win-win here.
1: Look at this photograph. Every time I do it makes me laugh. How did Alex go so red? And what the hell's in Joey's head? And this is where I grew up. I think the present owner fixed it up. I never knew ever we went. I can't read. The second floor is so hard for sneaking out. And this is where I went to school. Most of the time I had better things to do. Criminal record says I broke in twice. I must have done it half a dozen times. I wonder if it's too late.
0: I'm not sure what she's trying to do, if it's an impersonation.
1: Should I go back and try graduate? That's better now or back then.
0: Here we go.
1: If I was a
0: Build AB. Build AB. Here we go.
2: Bring it home.
0: Bring it home. Here we go.
1: Oh my God. Every memory of looking.
2: You missed it.
0: She got overconfident. Disaster. Another win for the millennials. They ride off into the sunset.
2: Thank you, Chad Kroger. Thank you, Chad.
0: Great stuff. It is Will and Woody. Hope you're having a wonderful drive home.
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1: Hi there, I'm Ran Hussein. Australia's women's cricket team has cruised to a 5-wicket win over England in a T20 World Cup warm-up match this morning. The Aussies winning by 5 wickets, chasing down a target of 158 with 10 balls to spare. The Opals have confirmed their squad for next month's 2-game series against China in Melbourne. Sotiah Fagan and Bonnie Diaz will make their international debuts. And Kaylee McEwen has starred at the Aussie swimming trials overnight, clocking the fastest time in the world this year in the 50-metre backstroke.
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0: Will and Woody, driving you home, your shot at $1 million in less than 5 minutes' time now, every day with us at the same time. Woods.
1: No one likes having their parenting judged.
0: No.
1: Probably the worst thing you can receive is like any form of judgment about how you're parenting. But right now, Will, but
0: Agreed. Is this because of what I said to you on Friday?
1: I can't remember what you're referring to.
0: That's a good thing.
1: But I just think that there's so many things I do as a dad which are like brilliant. I'm like, you've done it again. You feel really confident in yourself. But at the end of the day, I can't be 100% sure if I've been a good dad in a certain situation. So I want to bring something to the radio show that I like to call good dad, bad dad. And this is where I want your full honesty. Because I feel like I did something recently in a parenting, like a parenting thing, where I was like, bloody hell, I could almost write a book on that. Like I've done something really good.
0: Cool.
1: But I want your honesty.
0: Yep.
1: I want your full truth as to whether you think, I nailed this.
0: Great.
1: Now, as you know, I like to take Remy to the pub, my 3-year-old daughter to the pub. That's obviously a great daddy-daughter activity, going to the pub. That's not what I'm... Yes, it is, sound effect.
0: I know, mate.
1: Yes, it is.
0: I know.
1: I love it.
0: It's called a great activity.
1: Yes, it is.
0: What?
1: We get to bond. It's one-on-one time with dadda.
0: Getting drunk in front of your child.
1: I do not get drunk. I responsibly have 3 to 4. 3 or 4. That is it. And she doesn't have any booze.
0: Not funny, Annalise.
1: Oh, yeah. Anyway, that's not the bit I'm talking about.
0: Okay.
1: So sometimes when we're going to a busy pub because daddy wants to watch the game of the round.
0: Jesus Christ, mate. It had better turn soon. It had better turn soon.
1: We'll catch the train just in case. Well, we'll catch the train because we like catching the train, right? I had a conversation with her on the way to the busy pub where I said, now, Remy, you know how dad's lost you a couple of times?
0: Oh, Jesus.
1: That's just honesty because she does remember. She remembers. I don't know. Have you lost a child?
0: No.
1: They remember. Anyway, so I'll say, you know how I've lost you a couple of times?
0: Yeah.
1: And she'll reel them out. Yep, museum. You lost me at the K-pop Demon Hunters rave. I'm like, yeah, all those times.
0: Yeah.
1: So I was like, okay, we should have a chat about what happens if you and daddy get separated.
0: Yeah.
1: She was like, yeah. And I was like, okay, if you can't find me, if you can't see me, try and find a woman with a child. Find a mum.
0: Oh, yeah.
1: Okay, specifically find a mum. All right, and you can trust them. You walk up to a woman with a child and you say, hey, I've lost my dad, and you talk to them.
0: Sorry, before you go on.
1: Yeah.
0: Like, you're just going to the pub with her at this stage, right?
1: Busy.
0: Okay.
1: And again,
0: like, I feel like you should be able to keep track of your child if you're going one-on-one to a restaurant.
1: No, I get that, but it's just a good thing to discuss. And I would recommend doing this with your children. So I'm just having this chat, right?
0: Don't bring my kids into this.
1: Well, I think you should have the chat, mate.
0: All right.
1: Because once you lose them, it's horrific. Anyway, they need to have a plan. So I say to her, like,
0: yes.
1: Trust woman with child.
0: Yes.
1: And then naturally she says, okay, what about a man with a child? And I was like, nah, I don't. I just reckon go mum.
0: Why?
1: In my mind, I was just like, do you know what? If you're going to choose anyone, it's just mum with child.
0: Okay.
1: Okay. If you see a man with a child, nah.
0: Okay.
1: Don't trust them.
0: Okay.
1: Right? Okay. So I'm walking there going like, she's taken that in. I have absolutely nailed it. On the walk to the pub, every single male that we walked past, she would point at and say, I don't trust you. I don't trust you. I don't trust you.
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15: Hey there, I'm Jackie Lim. The Prime Minister has been asked if he's got any concerns about the Liberal leader stopping short of ruling out a preference deal with One Nation. Angus Taylor saying he'll do whatever it takes to win the next election, but Anthony Albanese says that may backfire.
16: The Liberal One National Party, indistinguishable these days. The problem for Angus Taylor is that if he tries to out One Nation, then they become indistinguishable and people more and more will go towards what they see as the real thing.
15: It comes as former PM Tony Abbott announces he's hitting the road to shore up support for the struggling Liberal Party. The new Liberal president says rebuilding confidence will take some time. A Senate inquiry kicked off in Melbourne today, scrutinising the contentious NDIS bill that would pave the way for the biggest cuts ever to the scheme. The disability community slamming the changes, calling them dangerous. A Somali referee has been denied entry into the US ahead of the World Cup. Omar Artin was turned back at Miami Airport despite being selected to officiate, with border officials citing vetting concerns. FIFA has now confirmed he'll miss the tournament. The incident comes as other teams, including former Socceroos coach Graham Arnold's Iraq, also report delays and issues entering the country. And Aussie musician G Flip has revealed a huge boom in their career after a 2025 song was featured in the hit series Off Campus. Track Bed on Fire boosting the LA-based singer's global popularity, with streams reportedly through the roof and their manager's phone ringing off the hook. Filming for season two of the show is already underway.
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15: Star Sport. In sport, Collingwood defender Billy Frampton has been hit with a three-game ban for his tackle on Brody Majacek, which left the 33-year-old with a fractured neck. The match review officer charging Frampton with rough conduct, grading the incident as careless, severe impact and high contact. Majacek underwent surgery overnight, with doctors confirming he's up and walking today. And the home court advantage has failed to help the Knicks win Game 3 of the NBA Finals Series. New York going down to the Spurs by 4, but the Knicks still lead the best of 7 series 2-1. That's the latest in news and sport.
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17: Star weather.
18: Partly cloudy overnight with some scattered showers and down to 17 in Mackay and Airlie, with tops of 23 in Airlie tomorrow, 25 in Mackay, the Pioneer Valley and Proserpine. It'll be partly cloudy for the next couple of days with a medium chance of showers kicking off from the mornings. Willie
19: 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It's Will and Woody driving you home. Star 101.9.

0: It's Will and Woody. Hope you're having a brilliant drive home. Woodrow, right now, the most annoying item that someone can borrow or use of yours. Yes, you can text us as well.
1: I still think towel. There have been some great suggestions so far, but I just think when you get out of a shower and you dab yourself with a damp towel that's been used, it's nothing worse. Nothing worse, William.
0: Well, mate, a guy called Ray's text in. Ray on the text, he agrees. He's lads, love your work. Long time listener here. Most annoying had to be towel or shaving gel for me.
1: Oh, shaving gel.
0: From Ray.
1: A lot of shaving gel, though.
0: The shaver would be annoying as opposed to shaving gel.
1: Yeah, shaver would be very annoying. I've only used my partner's shaver, though. So I've never had my shaver used. Let's go to Rhiannon here.
0: Yeah, I've only ever used my partner's shaver. Right? And it's not a good, not for
1: Venus. I'm your Venus.
0: Yeah, they're great.
1: I'm your fire.
0: They're really good.
1: Your desire.
0: They do a great
1: so
0: job.
1: So smooth. They've got a gel. A gel in
0: gel in the head. Gel in the head.
1: Let's go to Rhiannon here. Not a paid bit. Rhiannon, most annoying item for you that someone's used.
2: My car. They always move the chair, the mirrors, the side mirrors, and it's so hard readjusting it back.
1: It's right up. I would go as far to say, and if this is unsafe, just disregard this comment, but I would go as far to say that if you are borrowing someone's car, you can't rearrange anything. Just deal with it.
0: No, because they've got to be safe, because they've got to, that's why you move the mirrors.
1: That's a good point.
0: I think it's important. Yeah. The first thing you do is check you can see all your mirrors and check you can see all the way around.
1: Yeah, and absolutely.
0: Test the brain.
1: Silly comment from me. What I would say, though, is if you, I think there needs to be some sort of line drawn as to like where the petrol's at when you borrow the car. You've got to fill it back up to that
0: line.
1: It
0: depends how much you borrow it for, but I would say if you borrow someone's car, you give them a full tank. That's what my parents always taught me.
1: Yep.
0: If you borrow someone's car, you fill the car right up and you say, thank you.
1: Do you want to borrow my car tonight? Paula, this is something your daughter does.
3: Yes. Hi, guys.
1: Hi, Paula.
3: Love your work, first of all.
1: Thanks,
3: so I have a little Manicare towel that I use to remove my makeup.
1: Just
3: put it with water and it comes off nice and easily, right?
1: Yeah.
3: I bought her one.
1: Yeah.
3: But she doesn't use hers. She uses mine. Not only does she use it, but she doesn't wash it after it's used. So when I go to use it, it's filthy black.
1: Disgusting. Disgusting. Oh. Paula, why doesn't she use her own, Paula?
3: I have no idea. She uses my makeup. She's got her own.
0: I think the makeup thing's a whole nother ball game, isn't it? We've got Zali who's texted through who said the most annoying thing someone could use is an eyelash extension spoolie. I hope I pronounced it correctly.
1: Yeah, what is that, Annalise?
4: Audible groan from you, Annalise.
1: What is that?
5: It's like the thing that you put your like mascara on with. It's a spoolie, you know, the little, and you can
0: just
5: brush your eyebrows.
0: Just saying it slowly doesn't mean I know what it is.
1: It's a spoolie. It looks like a torture device.
5: Yes, it's like a stick with little fluffy hairs on it.
0: No.
1: It's a stick.
5: It's a stick.
6: It's the bit that goes.
0: I used to put that on my mascara, right?
5: I
1: used to put that on my goatee to fill it out a bit.
5: A spoolie.
0: It's the thing that applies the mascara.
5: Exactly.
0: It's the brush that applies the mascara.
1: Looks like the back end of an arrow.
5: That is exactly what it looks like.
0: No, it doesn't.
1: Yes, it does.
5: You know I've nailed it.
0: No, it doesn't.
1: It's like, Robin Hood had a lot in his little bag.
0: it looks like a tiny toilet brush.
1: Spoolie or arrow would be a great game.
0: It's a minuscule toilet.
5: Thank you,
0: I've nailed it. Thank you very much.
1: Yours is better.
0: Thank you very much.
1: You couldn't let me have it. Let's go to Sarah here. What's the worst thing someone can borrow, Sarah?
7: Oh, my kids, when they borrow my water bottle and then you're out in the middle of the day and they backwash into it and now you can't use it for the day.
0: I actually had this moment on the weekend when I didn't bring my daughter's water bottle. She asked if she should borrow mine.
1: I discussed
0: it. She said, can I have a drink? And I was like, what? You have to use mine. And I watched the ham and cheese sandwich go back down the straw. I watched it go back down the straw.
1: Disgusting.
0: Yeah. The only good thing about that is I offered Sam a drink straight away afterwards as well. You got to get the little wins, you know? When you're battling like that, you got to have the little wins.
1: You do. Well done. Olivia, worst thing someone can borrow?
8: Yeah, I get so annoyed when my friends use my hoverboard. My friend Chloe used my hoverboard and I've been charging it for hours, full charge, and she made it die.
1: Oh, you're kidding.
0: A lot of
1: questions here, Olivia. You have a hoverboard?
8: Yeah.
0: Wow.
8: It doesn't actually hover, though.
0: Sorry. It's just on wheels.
8: Yeah.
1: Well, that's a bit of an outrage then, isn't it,
0: Olivia? Have you thought about taking that up with the ACCC, the consumer watchdog?
8: Yeah, sort of.
9: 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The three rules of comedy are repetition, repetition, and surprise.
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0: It's Will and Woody for your drive home. Guys, we're going to get out of here because, well, the time's up. Smallsy, the small man, he's back. He's got more gear up next, more celebrity guests. Hot show.
1: If you're a big Ariana Grande fan, you're going to want to listen out in an hour.
2: He hasn't chatted to Ariana Grande. What? This is outrageous.
0: Smallsy. Wow, he's done it again.
2: It just needs to be a draw straws with the big guests, doesn't it? What?
0: Smallsy's getting them all. Well, to be fair, we had Glenn Robbins yesterday.
2: And Ariane Titmus.
0: So, you know, we're all getting our piece of the celebrity pie.
2: Yeah. Nice, Will. Nice.
0: Yeah. No, great work from Liv. She had the choice, Ariana Grande or Glenn Robbins, and she said, give us the Rob Dog. And we took him gladly.
2: Absolutely.
0: Now, this is, we've already started show notes, totally incidentally. I didn't mean that to be a note, but it was a note.
2: Yeah.
0: Was a note. Now, so this is our post-show meeting. Bit of feedback, Woods. Anyone can say anything.
2: Yep, note for you. So I think at least for the first 15 minutes of the radio show, you just didn't realise you were on air. You had a number. I won't go to audio because it's just awful stuff. But like, Annalise, you'll back me up here. There were just a couple of comments, just a couple
0: of aside comments. I heard.
2: Keep it in the mail changes, mate. Keep it in the mail changes.
0: I heard. And I apologise for that. Okay. I didn't mean it though.
3: You've also been doing
2: Joe, talk to me.
3: I have a show note for Will and Woody. I think you didn't give producer Annalise her flowers enough for her amazing singing in Battle of the Gents. She nailed it.
0: Thank you. Oh, yeah, very good. Here's a little bit of her doing some Nickelback. Have a listen.
4: And this is where I grew up. I think the prison owner fixed it up. And this is where I went to school. Most of the time I had better things to do. Oh my God, every memory of looking.
3: Hit this next! There we go. Better than the original.
5: Oh, thank you.
2: I agree.
5: Thank you. And you know what?
0: Wow, that's a stab from
5: your fellow
0: Gen Z-er.
5: Normal people would cringe, but I don't cringe at that. I just say, you know.
3: Put it on Spotify, is what we've all been saying in the producer airlock out here.
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0: The iHeart Airlock. The Will and Woody iHeart Airlock. No, very good, guys. No more notes. I think we'll leave it there. Final note for Annalise, though. Just next time, bring some spray in. I think we'd all appreciate that.
5: I didn't find
0: we'd all appreciate
5: today.
0: That. That's just a little service.
5: It was Woody.
0: Little courtesy announcement. Little courtesy announcement. Let Fluffy off the chain a few times. Don't appreciate it.
5: We'll do the message first.
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1: Okay, aww, very good. 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
3: Wow, Bailey's 21st. This weekend is going to be a big one.
1: Hey, Brent, well done. Congratulations. $1,000.
2: Cheers, eh? Thank you. Hey.
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1: Okay, aww, very good. Brent, which work site are you guys working on at the moment?
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4: There's a snake in my boot is a famous line from which 1995 animated film?
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2: Oh, cycle race. Oh, I can't believe it.
3: Wow, Bailey's 21st. This weekend is going to be a big one.
1: Hey, Brent, well done. Congratulations. $1,000.
2: G'day, thank you. Hey.
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2: What did your parents steal? The text line's open, 0429 131065. If you'd like to send us a text, Ashley said my grandpa would steal the hot towels from the Chinese banquet. Only when in the car driving home, he'd whip it out like a trophy. Thanks for the text, Ashley.
3: And then dab his brow on the drive home. That's outstanding.
2: Perfect example.
3: Where do you find those little towels? You know, I don't see those little towels anywhere apart from Chinese restaurants.
2: They're beautifully rolled. Or you get Singapore Airlines, they'll hand them before, actually, on a flight.
3: You get that in your...
2: They give you a hot towel. Hot towel.
3: Your cabin luggage.
2: Not a sponsored bit, but you do. You get a hot towel beforehand. 131065, what did your parents steal? Kim Kardashian has stolen the towel of the winning driver at the Monaco Grand Prix on Friday.
3: Awesome stuff.
2: Craig's called. Craig.
4: How are you?
2: This was your ex-partner.
4: Yeah, every time we went shopping, she used to like grab a bunch of grapes and just eat the grapes while we were shopping, but never pay for them. Either grapes or peanuts.
3: Right, and peanuts. Bloody hell. So, Craig, are we talking like the whole bunch of grapes, or are we talking like she'd snaffle a handful as she walked past? Because I think we're all a little bit guilty of that.
2: Really?
4: It'd be about 5 to 10 grapes, but it was every time that we went.
2: I don't know if I can condone that. I don't know. I don't want someone fingering my grapes.
3: I'm not fingering them. I'm just taking one.
2: Your mitts would have been all over the other ones as you went through.
3: No, I don't. I barely touch another grape. I'm so accurate with it. Just bang, and then I get to try the.
2: You're just saying that.
3: Try the produce. I get to try the produce before.
2: I don't think you can do it. I think that's called stealing.
3: Is that right?
2: Well, that's the phone topic, I suppose. What did your parents steal? By the way, Craig, that was his partner. It's parents, guys.
3: Yeah, but she might have a child.
2: I don't know if the producers are to blame. I said parents.
5: I get on board with Craig, though. It's a good story.
3: Yeah, and she might have kids.
2: Gee whiz,
3: she might have kids.
2: At the end of the day, you're putting them across. So
5: they could be parents.
2: That does matter. He could be. But it was, what did your parents steal?
5: Did you ask Craig? No.
2: No. More importantly, did you ask Craig?
3: Hey, Craig.
2: Clearly not.
3: Hey, Craig. Craig, does your ex-partner have kids?
4: No, she doesn't.
2: There we go.
3: It's a great story. We can't allow it, though.
2: Sorry, mate. It goes outside
3: the rules.
2: I'm sorry. 0429. 131065, if you've got a good one and you want to text us through, what did your parents steal? Jade.
6: Hey, boys.
2: What did your parents steal, Jade?
6: Oh, so my dad was a volunteer at the Sydney Olympics. He worked on a few races like the marathon and the walk. I can't remember which one it was, but him and his mates all got together and stole a giant esky from the Sydney 2000 Olympics. And to this day, it's still on our back deck at home. And whenever we have people over, that gets filled up and
2: awesome
6: they tell
2: merch.
6: The story
2: awesome.
6: All over again.
2: Great merch.
3: So it's got all the Sydney Olympics 2000 on the side of it and stuff?
6: 100%.
2: Oh, that's good merch.
3: So when he stole it, Jade, was it full of drinks as well?
6: I don't know, but it's pretty big. Like, it's like 1.5 meters high by about, I don't know, like you could give it a hug and not go around. So I don't know how they did it with them.
2: Really?
3: Awesome.
2: 1.5 meters high. Wow, that's great. Those eskies that are like trackside, They look like the most full eskies of all time.
3: Oh, it's just crisp every time.
2: Everything.
3: Such crisp ice in all of them as well. Yeah. Well done to your dad. Don't condone stealing, of course.
2: No, don't condone. But if you are, surely that comes with the territory of working these sorts of events. Like if you're a ball boy, you're going to take an Australian Open towel.
3: Of course you are.
2: Like they just know that.
3: No,
2: right?
3: Actually, my cousin was a ball boy. He had to hand back his shoes in his outfit. Couldn't even keep the hat. Disgusting.
2: Wow. What?
3: Yeah, he had to hand back his shorts.
2: Did he do something wrong?
3: Sweaty shorts. No, every year, he ended up becoming like the captain of the ball boys. He was an outstanding ball boy. This whole thing's
2: sounding more and more like a lie. Sandy's text, my parents used to steal those blanket during flights. Yes, my partner started stealing them, actually. I think they give them to you. We've started taking them.
3: Yeah, I think that's totally fair.
2: Because like when you're in an airport with kids, it's just nice to have them wrapped up.
3: But bloody oath, mate.
2: Have you seen those people that cover their child in the towel completely?
3: No.
2: They like mummify their kid in the towel to make sure they don't get the cold, crisp air.
3: I'd be very comfortable. I'd love to be mummified in a towel on a plane. Mummify me next time we fly. We're flying tomorrow. mummify me.
2: Let's go to Corey.
3: What did your parents steal?
7: Hey, fellas. 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
3: What? Hang on. 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
7: Absolutely.
3: That's a whole new level.
2: I've never heard of that, Corey, because they bolt them to the wall these days.
7: Yeah, that's right. Yeah. But I reckon her favourite thing to do would be take her old pillow from home with her and swap it out with a hotel pillow. And...
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1: Okay, aww, very good. 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
3: Wow, Bailey's 21st this weekend. Going to be a big one.
1: Hey, Brent, well done. Congratulations. $1,000.
2: Cheers, eh? Thank you.
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0: sleep, it's Will and Woody keeping you up.
1: Woods. Once again, I just want to headline this by saying that I love my wife. She's the best. She's extraordinary, and I just couldn't imagine a life without her. Having said all of that,
2: yes,
1: I just hate this one thing that she does, and I think there might be other people out there who do this thing, and it just has to stop. So we were away on the weekend, and yeah, something that I make very clear when we're away is whose towel's whose. Just, you know, it's a foreign environment, so we don't have your common hanging spot of your towel. So it's really good just to label, like, right, I'm hanging my towel. I'll go out of the bathroom. I'll hang my towel in the shared living room space on one of the cupboard doors. And that's my towel.
2: I think we might need to wind back a little bit. Yep. Why do you have such a phobia of using your partner's towel?
1: I'll get to that.
2: Okay.
1: I'll get to that. So I say my towel, right? And then I don't care what you do with your towel. You hang it anywhere. That's my towel. Now, I find that when I get out of the shower and then I go to my towel, if I can feel that towel is damp, I know that she has used it.
2: Yeah, yeah, yeah.
1: She has used, but there is nothing worse, Will. There is this happens at home as well. This happens at home as well, but I was just reminded of it aggressively over the weekend when we were away. There is nothing worse than when someone uses your towel.
2: I find, like, when I was sharing my bathroom with my brothers growing up, shocking feeling.
1: The damp towel.
2: Immediately start thinking about where they've put it, and it's intense.
1: Disgusting.
2: My partner, though.
1: But it'll be
2: It's not as bad. I mean, she's clean when she gets out of the shower.
1: I get that. I get that. But so don't you like the feeling, though, when you get out of a towel?
2: We all love a dry towel.
1: Crisp towel on the face that immediately dries you.
2: Yeah, we all love a dry towel.
1: You're
2: sharing's caring. Were you slow to get in the shower? Have you got long hair like her that she needs to wrap up in a towel?
1: She can have two.
2: There's only two towels.
1: Have two of your towels.
2: There's only two towels.
1: Do not take my towel because all I ask for.
2: This sounds like the thermostat debate. You sounded sexist.
1: I just wanted a crisp.
2: You're sounding sexist.
1: This is not about gender.
2: It is, mate.
1: This is not
2: You haven't
1: about
2: got the
1: gender.
2: Long hair. We all know chicks like using the two towels.
1: I used to, and I still manage my own towel regime.
2: Good for you. Finished making the statue. Here lies Woody Whitelaw. He managed his own towel regime.
1: Look,
2: even when he had dreadlocks. Brackets, yes, he had dreadlocks.
1: All right, I'm going to put it down. I would go as far to say, though, that someone using your towel is the worst thing out of everything out there that someone can use of yours.
2: Oh, that is ridiculous. No,
1: challenge
2: no,
1: me.
2: No, no, no.
1: Challenge
2: no. Nowhere near as bad as someone using your charger.
1: It's way the charger is exactly the same.
2: The charger is the most annoying. When they don't bring it back and you're like, I am out of battery.
1: Yeah.
2: And you're in bed.
1: Yeah, yeah.
2: You're
1: yeah.
2: in bed. You're warm. It's cold at the moment.
1: Yeah.
2: You roll over and you go, geez, I need to charge my phone for tomorrow because I need to wake up, set an alarm. You roll over, your charger's gone. And you turn to your partner and you go, where's my charger? And they go, I'm actually not sure.
1: Yeah. Yeah, no, that's frustrating. I'll hear it. It's not as bad as towel, but I will hear it. It's a frustrating moment. The difference between the towel and the charger, though, is the charger is fine. It still operates at 100%.
2: If you can find it.
1: Yeah, no, fair.
2: If you can find
1: it. Look, it's a fair one to bring up. 131065 is our number, though.
2: Sunglasses.
1: What's the most annoying thing
2: sunglasses.
1: That someone uses of yours?
2: Yeah, right up there.
1: I don't ask your permission. Annalise, you have one that you wanted to bring up.
3: Yeah, our family used to use mum's toothbrush.
1: What?
3: Just everyone would just, there was like one, there was,
2: I used,
3: there was like
2: I used
3: five
2: to do that.
3: Toothbrushes,
2: I used to do that.
3: But we'd all use the pink one.
2: We had a bit of a toothbrush roulette thing going as well.
1: Hang on,
3: It'd be wet and you'd just like suck it.
2: Yeah, you just get in there.
1: You're punishing yourself. You're punishing yourself.
2: Well, because the toothpaste disinfects, I find,
3: so it's
2: anyway.
3: It's fine.
2: Yeah, there's only ever like one. Mum would only ever buy like one toothbrush.
1: For the family?
2: No, for like the kids.
1: Toothbrush.
2: And you'd update it. So you'd always see like the best one. And you'd always, the others would just kind of be like a bit of a graveyard of toothbrushes. Yeah. And you'd always go for the best one. Yeah.
1: There was always a good one.
2: There was always a good one in rotation.
1: You know, you're right.
2: Because it was $30 for a toothbrush.
1: Yeah.
2: Like, you little critters can just. Yeah, it was. It used to be expensive.
1: Did you say $30 for a toothbrush?
2: I think so.
1: What the hell have you
2: done? Did
1: you buy
2: electric
1: mate?
2: Toothbrushes?
1: Oh, electric. Not when we were
3: Must
1: kids,
3: be
1: mate.
3: Nice.
1: Yeah, not when we were kids.
2: Well, actually, someone brushed my teeth for me. All right, 131065.
1: What's the most annoying thing that someone uses of yours? Take them up next. I still think towels the worst.
2: 0429 13 1065. You can also text us through if you'd like to.
1: Oh, yeah, text us.
2: Most annoying thing for someone to borrow of yours? Do them right up next on Will and Woody.
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1: Oh, that's good.
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1: Okay, very good. Brent, which work site are you guys working on at the moment?
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1: Okay.
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2: Oh, Toy Story, Electric Eels, Coca-Cola, Potato.
4: What type of race is the Tour de France?
2: Oh, cycle race. Oh,
4: Rich!
2: I can't believe it.
3: Oh, Bailey's 21st. This weekend is going to be a big one.
1: Hey, Brent, well done. Congratulations. $1,000.
2: Cheers, eh? Thank you.
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5: Over the next couple of days, we've got just a shower or two each day. Not going to be a lot in it, just annoying rain, and it looks like it's going to be with us partly into the weekend as well. We've got top temperatures around the mid-20s.
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9: Good morning. Happy hump day.
5: Weather WizKid joining us later this morning, thanks to the Easy Group. That's always fun.
9: At least it's only been of a drizzle for the weather lately, yep. So there won't be too much in it for them to talk about.
5: Really hoping that it finds up for the weekend. I think we might have a couple of showers floating around for the Pioneer Valley show Sunday, but not too much. Not a wipeout by any means, anything like that.
9: Hopefully it hasn't wiped out Wiley this morning, Scott.
5: Oh, don't even swear and say stuff like that. John Farnham, that's Freedom, Star Mackay in the Whitsundays.

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0: Summer kind of wet Sundays. I tell you what, busy weekend coming up. Paddy's live in Ellie Beach, the Ferris wheel coming up Friday afternoon from 2.
1: He's launching something. Well, we're launching something pretty cool on Friday to start that one. But then we are at Canelands again on Saturday.
0: Yep.
1: Thankfully, indoors there, which
0: Absolutely.
1: Is rain.
0: We're going to be hiding under the travelator. But if you've been there, you would have seen under the travelator. That's where they've got the service desk now.
1: Yes.
0: So when you lose stuff, you need a bit of help. That's where the service desk is now, not around near where I used to annoy people with Channel 7.
1: Like if you lose your kid, usually they'll be hanging around
0: That's
1: there.
0: That's right.
1: Your keys maybe. Also, they have all the helpy information there if you need to get one of those maps for Pizza for a Purpose if you're taking part in that.
0: Yep. We'll have all the details Saturday morning and our star prize wheel as well. Do a quick weather check next.
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9: Over the next couple of days, we've got just a shower or two each day. Not going to be a lot in it, just annoying rain, and it looks like it's going to be with us partly into the weekend as well. We've got top temperatures around the mid-20s.
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11: Good morning. Welcome to Wednesday.
9: G'day, legends. Welcome along to a Wednesday morning farmers markets today. Riverside markets tomorrow. Huge.
11: Now, go and get yourself some goodies from the markets. 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I love their little potted plants.
9: Yeah, I mean, I get a pie every week, but you know, maybe you want bananas, you want fresh fruit, you want to get herbs.
11: Yep.
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9: 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So you've got time to go for a run and then head down to the market.
11: Why are you laughing?
9: I'm not.
11: I'm an active person, unlike some people in this building.
9: Sure. TLC Waterfalls, Star Mackay and the Whitsundays.

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1: And now we could pop in at any time. You don't know when this is going to happen. But if you're listening to Star when we do, then you get an extra entry in the draw.
0: Heads up, probably not going to drop in between 5 and 9 a.m.
1: Yeah, just, well, I mean, that. Who knows?
0: Who knows, Scott? Yeah.
1: I could just leave the building right now.
0: This could be pre-recorded and we could drop in. This could be, anyway, you know what I mean?
1: Okay.
0: That was a bit of a reel-to-reel joke for the old school people. It didn't land,
1: that
0: did it?
1: That did not land, brother.
0: We'll edit that bit
1: that
0: out.
1: Was worse
0: crap,
1: than
0: it's live. We just share a 20 grand Stars Workspace Invaders. Thanks to Jumbos.
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1: It's Cam Goldfinch here from the Mackay Meteors. 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
7: Scotty and Kaylee, the only alarm clock that makes you laugh. Madonna.

0: Cause I gotta have faith. Ooh, I gotta have faith. Cause I gotta have faith, Star McKay on the Wet Sunday, Scotty and Kaylee. Thanks to Harvey Norman McKay. Matchy Match, Game of Word Association after seven for $1,850.
1: Oh, she's getting up there, almost about to crack the $2,000 mark, Scotty. Yep. I don't want to get to $2,000. Let's try and do this.
0: I'm not good at maths. Friday, would we reach $2,000? Is that how?
1: Don't ask me about maths. Oh, I don't know. You're better at math than I am.
0: That quick. New sport weather update next.
2: It's Will and Woody for the drive home.
3: It's phone alarm. 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
3: 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And what did you learn at school today?
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13: Good morning, Joseph Price with your local news. A notorious Bruce Highway intersection near Mackay is set to benefit from a major safety upgrade. The Farley-Habana Road intersection with the Bruce Highway is a known crash hotspot with four hospitalisations following serious crashes in the past decade and many more accidents. Premier David Crisafulli says planning and design is underway for the upgrade.
14: That design work will be undertaken. And then we'll get on with the road widening, the improvement of the heavy vehicle access. That work will be undertaken next year. So when I say we've got not a moment to waste, I mean it. And that's why design work has been happening. And we have to go out for contract and we have to make sure that this is delivered next year.
13: Safety and resilience will be prioritised with works to repair a section of Mackay-Youngler Road badly damaged by recent flooding. The project will target a section of the road linking rural townships of Garget, Pinnacle and Finch Hatton and the tourist area of Youngler. Upgrades will include slope treatments to reduce the likelihood of rock falls and drainage enhancements to improve water flow during intense rainfall. More than 14 million 000 calls were made across Australia last year. It's Thank a First Responder Day today, highlighting the emotional and mental impacts the job has on frontline personnel. Emergency services play an important role in responding to a range of incidents, from natural disasters to violence and extreme weather incidents.
5: Well, whilst the public may move on once headlines fade, which is understandable, the impact doesn't stop. With first responders and their families living with a mental and emotional toll that comes with responding to those jobs day in and day out, one in three first responders experience high or very high levels of psychological distress due to trauma on the job.
13: Fortum Australia CEO Mick Willing speaking there. And more planned burns are getting underway in the Whit Sundays. They'll take place on Lindeman Islands and Moll Islands National Parks until July 9th, with smoke potentially impacting nearby areas. If visiting either island, follow all signs, barriers, and directions from rangers and never enter closed areas.
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15: Morning, I'm Britt Aylin. US President Donald Trump says a peace deal with Iran could be just a couple of days away as Tehran and Israel resume their ceasefire after fresh back-and-forth attacks.
16: We're in the final throes of what will be a very, very good deal that will not allow in any way, shape or form nuclear weapons, etc. And the strait will open up right away.
15: Iran says one of those strikes killed three people, including two members of its air defense unit. Rescue efforts have continued over in the Philippines after a 7.8 magnitude earthquake killed at least 37 people on Monday. More than 32,000 locals have been displaced. One Nation has joined the major parties in asking its supporters to dig deep, with Pauline Hanson seeking $29 donations to help fund a major advertising blitz, which launches today. And we finally have an opening date for the new Western Sydney Airport. Its first commercial flight will be a Jetstar service to the Gold Coast on October 25th.
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15: Star Sport. To sport now, and a black tie night for the AFL with the 2026 Hall of Fame held at Crown in Melbourne. Gary Ablett Jr., John Worsfold, Tim Evans, David Cantilla, Dustin Fletcher and umpire Hayden Kennedy were all inducted. And Australia has fallen 86 runs short against Bangladesh, with Lightning bringing an early end to their opening one dayer in Dhaka. The Aussies were 9 for 191 in the 42nd over, chasing 285 for victory.
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0: Today around Mackay in the Whit Sundays, a shower or two. Now that's becoming less likely as we hit this afternoon. Early 24, Prossy 25, Mackay, Piney Valley 26. Tomorrow and Friday, a shower or two. Saturday, a slight chance of a shower. Mackay Harbour right now, 22.
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1: Good morning. Happy Wednesday to ya.
0: Yep, Farmers Markets, Bluewater Quay. Looks like an okay day around Mackay in the Whit Sundays. Hoping it improves as we get to the weekend with the Piney Valley Show.
1: Wasn't too much rain overnight like there has been. No. Only a couple of little drizzles and whatnot. So they did say Tuesday was going to be the big rain day, thankfully.
0: Yeah, I think it's just random little stuff over the next few days. A little bit more around Airlie Beach in the Whit Sundays. Mm-hmm. If you're about to go for a walk in Airlie Beach right now, take a brolly.
1: Oh, right.
0: Take a brolly.
1: About to get heavy?
0: Yeah.
1: Yeah, okay. Good note. Thanks for that.
0: Cheers. No worries at all. We're going to get to some little shower thoughts. Your thoughts for the day up next here on Star.

0: Ed, Star Mackay in the Whit Sunday, Scotty and Kaylee here. It's 6:10. We've got a crash on our local roads, unfortunately. Adam, whereabouts is it?
1: Accident at Rosella on the Bruce Highway. Oh. Traffic's pretty slow and not moving in any direction.
0: Okay, well, Rosella Bruce Highway. Emergency services there yet?
1: Yeah, all on the scene. I can't see what's happened, but the road's blocked in both directions.
0: Okay, thank you for that. Adam's going to be a slow trip between Mackay, Serena, Hay Point this morning. No good at all.
2: That's not how you want to start the morning.
0: No, hopefully everyone's okay. A couple little thoughts for the day to get you rolling through. This is an interesting one, Kayla, you being a gym goer. You know, I'm sure there's always someone that you see at the gym, doesn't matter when you go. And you must think to yourself, God, that person must live at the gym.
2: Yeah, because they always cross paths with them. Mm. And it's like, I go at all different sorts of times. Yep. Why are you there? You know, this happened when I kept seeing a guy I dated for a short period of time at my gym. Yep. And I would go at different times on different days just to avoid him. And he was always there.
0: Well, the thing is, you know what? There's always that other person that would see you and they'd be going, God, she's always at the gym. There's always someone you see at the gym saying... There's always someone you see and you think they're always at the gym. They're thinking the same about you.
2: Yeah. They're,
0: interesting, hey?
2: They're like not going to follow her plan.
0: Yeah. Next one. The happiest moments of your life occurred when you can't remember them. There'd be a lot of happy stuff. Oh, there'd be a lot of happy stuff that would have happened when you're a tiny little one. But our memories are, you know, basically crap before we're five.
2: I still remember things from when I was really little.
0: Yeah, but, you know, most of us have only got a couple of memories pre-five
2: or before the age of four,
0: you know?
2: There's no note-taking on it. Yeah,
0: no.
2: Okay, I still remember stuff, but I don't know if that's, like, a weird thing.
0: No, I don't think so. I think like all of us have got, like, a little memory or two.
2: Yeah, okay.
0: Here's another one that's an interesting one. You know how fancy restaurants, they're a Michelin-starred restaurant.
2: We only have one in Australia, right?
0: Yeah. And they talk about, you know, one hat, two-hatted restaurant. Mm. That is to do with the tyre company.
2: Yes. This is because I was looking for a Michelin star place to go and realised that it is actually the car. How do those intersect?
0: Okay. I looked it up.
2: Yes.
0: Because I was the same. It is, a Michelin starred restaurant. I thought it was some highfalutin French, cuisine university in Paris. No, it is... The tyre companies where it started, basically what they wanted people doing is driving to go and eat at different places, using up their tyres, get people on the road. Hey, this is a good restaurant over here. You should drive all the way to this restaurant.
2: So how did
0: we'll give it a Michelin star.
2: How did it get to, I guess, the prominence and the pride that they take in having a Michelin star from tyre companies like get on the road and drive?
0: I think that would take a lot of time, a lot of time. But, you know, because initially someone would have thought, oh, yeah, you know, Michelin crew reckon that one's all right.
2: Because I think it's the biggest rort of all time when I found out it was related to the tyre company. I'm like, this isn't even food related.
0: Yeah.
2: What is the criteria? I think this is a load of hooey.
0: Oh, no, I think it's real. If you've got a Michelin star, you are an exceptional restaurant.
2: Yeah.
0: But the creation of it is rorty. Yeah.
2: Yeah. Well, I reckon I'll give a Kaylee star. If we're out here making our own stars, I'll give it to Sorbello's because I love their food every time.
0: Well, it might take a few decades for that to catch on.
2: You know what? I'm going to start giving out Kaylee stars to restaurants I like. One of I really didn't like and left a bad review for. Yeah, they've closed down. So I reckon it has influence.
0: There you go. What's the other one? Tour de France started by a newspaper.
2: Get out.
0: Yes.
2: What can we start?
0: Look, as I said... Many decades of Michelin stars before it catches on to be all about food, not about tyres.
2: Yeah, but that's
0: where it originated.
2: Yeah,
0: from.
2: that's. I think. Let's
0: think about that as you're driving into work today.
2: That's cool. I've got ideas. The brain is ticking.
0: Yeah. Well done, Michelin. A 6:14 on Star.
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0: We've got a crash on the Bruce Highway, Rosella. Bruce Highway closed in both directions at the moment. You want to hit up your Google Maps in your car this morning and find another way around if you've got to get towards Hay Point or into Mackay. Two-car crash by the sounds of it. Sounds nasty as well. A couple of showers around today. Mid-20s for tops. We've got trending news coming up.
2: We certainly do. Jennifer Lopez has snubbed Ben Affleck. It's looking like it's starting to get a little messy.
0: Well, to be
2: now.
0: Expected.
2: Yeah, I mean, they went pretty long. Like, I mean, 15 months ago is when they divorced, and we haven't seen anything bad words come out.
0: Okay, so. Details up next after Bryan Adams. Star Mackay in the Whitsunday, 6:19.

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3: Making your news feeds this morning, and we're going to start off with J-Lo news. She gave a little snub to ex-husband Ben Affleck. Now, you said, your mic's not on this time around.
0: It's not. Well, I heard it in my head, so I'm all good.
3: I just looked up, I was like, of all the mics to leave off your own?
0: Yep.
3: That's interesting. Yep. Anyway, she was on Andy Cohen's Watch What Happens Live, an episode that aired on Tuesday, Scotty, and she's promoting her new Netflix romance movie, Office Romance. And Andy Cohen asked her, do you feel like your next great love is ahead of you? And she goes, I think my greatest love is ahead of me, 100% without a doubt.
0: Right.
3: The shade.
0: She probably said that the last three times too. Last three marriages.
3: Well, probably. But in saying that, she went back to Ben, got married to him. He was a great love of hers.
0: Yep.
3: What if it just, you know, I don't know.
0: Go back again.
3: No, don't do that. I'm a mad lover girl at the moment. In my brain, I think about Red String Theory and I just feel too much. They're connected, those two people. And I think the timing has just always been off for them.
0: Right. Fair enough.
3: Maybe I'm useless and that's why I'm still single. Hey, can we talk about some NBA?
0: Yeah.
3: At the moment in finals rounds, and I've been keenly watching the New York Knicks absolutely smashing it. Unfortunately, though, didn't smash game three of the finals round. Madison Square Garden. And there were a few things that changed. So the New York Knicks went up against the San Antonio Spurs.
0: Mm-hmm.
3: They only lost by like 3 points. It was,
0: right.
3: Yeah, a 3 point, or 4 points, sorry. So okay. A 3-pointer,
0: yep, two
3: would
0: shots
3: have
0: in it.
3: Made a difference in that one. But, you know, these things happen, especially when you change the flow of the game, right? So There weren't allowed bags in at Madison Square Garden for this game three, which is unlike previously.
0: Okay.
3: And Jordan Woods, who is the fiancé of Kat, Carl Anthony Townsend, he's like the star of the Knicks at the moment.
0: Right.
3: So Jordan Woods has a special bag that she's been taking to every game and they haven't been losing. Like they won like 13, 14 games in a row.
0: Are you saying bad juju?
3: Bad juju. And you know whose fault it is? And of course it bloody is.
0: Oh yeah, I know why it would have been. That's right. The president was there, wasn't
3: Trump.
0: He? So you can't bring your bags in, safety and all that stuff.
3: Yeah. All the safety side of things. Mm. So he's come in. So a lot changed. And some of the artists that performed said, yeah, the vibe was different because there was so much security around and all of this kind of thing. He was booed during the national anthem.
0: So the Knicks didn't cope with the pressure. They didn't cope with the change.
3: I think
0: the Spurs could cope better.
3: I think it changed the energy in the air. Therefore, the luck was different.
0: Okay.
3: Which changes the flow of the game.
0: There you go. Yep.
3: I believe when you're in a finals, don't change a thing. Whatever you've been doing is working. Trump won't be making it to game four, though. He does have scheduling conflicts, so.
0: That's right. He's got another specialist appointment, funny enough, to once again check his cognitive abilities.
3: For any more trending news, star1019.com.au.
0: 6:25 on Star. This is Miley Cyrus, Younger You, Scotty and Kaylee here. Mid-20s for tops. Got a crash on the Bruce Highway, Rosella, both lanes closed. Avoid that one.

0: Miley, Star Mackay and the Whitsunday, Scotty and Kaylee here. It's 6:28. We're going to get to our 6:30 news sport, your weather details on the way soon. First Responders Day today. Maybe you've got a first responder in your family. That's pretty cool if you do.
1: Absolutely.
0: Can't get on without them.
1: I mean, this is a thing, whether they're in your family or not, they're the legends that help us out when we're stuck in a bit of a rough spot.
0: Yep. And unfortunately, they've been called into action this morning, as we said, crash on the Bruce Highway at Rosella. Hopefully everybody's okay.
1: Yeah, absolutely. You don't like to hear that first thing in the morning too.
0: More about our first responders later in this morning. Our 6:30 news sport, your weather details are up next.
2: It's Will and Woody for the drive home.
3: It's phone alarm. You're trying to convince us that you're in the car with someone else, and then we decide, is someone else actually there, or are you just putting on a voice? Jess, who are you in the car with?
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3: Eleanor.
4: Hi.
3: Hi, Eleanor.
5: Oh, hi, Eleanor.
3: How old are you?
4: Nine.
3: Okay. And what did you learn at school today?
4: Math.
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3: Yeah,
4: sure. Hold on a second. Hi.
3: What is going on?
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13: Good morning, Joseph Price with your local news. Planning and design has started for upgrades to a notorious intersection on the Bruce Highway near Mackay. The intersection with Farley, Habana Road and the Bruce will be reconfigured to improve safety and boost capacity, with the road widened to improve safety for heavy vehicles. Construction will start next year. Member for Mackay, Nigel Dalton, says too many crashes are happening on the highway.
14: Whether they're going to Airlie Beach, whether they're going to Rockhampton, they are using this highway. Now, most of you will know that I'm an ex-police officer, and unfortunately I've been to lots of crashes along these sections of roads. This one behind us has actually, over the last 10 years, resulted in 4 hospitalisations of people.
13: Meanwhile, two people are being assessed at the scene of a crash south of Mackay. The two-vehicle collision happened around 5:45 a.m. at the intersection of the Bruce Highway and Homebush Road. Two people have suffered minor injuries. A safety boost for one of Proserpine's busiest intersections, located near schools, key pedestrian routes and the connection to Main Street, the Marathon Street and Chapman Street intersection experiences high volumes of traffic each day. Work will begin today to improve the footpath before raising the intersection and improving give-way arrangements. The state government has opened expressions of interest for ecotourism experiences as they look to deliver 45 new ones by 2045. Eight projects have already been identified under the 45 by 45 initiative. They include the Nyaro track in the Whitsundays and the proposed Whitsunday Skyway featuring a cableway and summit overlooking Airlie Beach and the Whitsundays. Expressions of interest are open until August 9th. And we're being urged to roll up our sleeves this National Blood Donor Week. More than 75,000 blood and plasma treatments are needed to help save the lives of Australian children every year. In Mackay, we need 70 donors over the next week. Lifeblood's Kath Stone thanking those who already donate.
15: This National Blood Donor Week, from all of us at Lifeblood, from families across Australia, we say thank you. Whether you're having immune conditions or childhood cancer, there are many reasons that children rely on this generosity.
16: National News Now.
17: Morning, I'm Britta Aylin. Anti-immigration riots on the streets of Belfast have turned violent, with protesters setting fire to a bus and other vehicles. A significant police presence is being felt across the city. The demonstrations held in response to a knife attack on Monday that saw a man in his 40s hospitalised with injuries to his back, eyes and face. A 30-year-old Sudanese man has been charged with attempted murder. The US president has vowed to respond to an Iranian attack on an American helicopter. But Donald Trump says it won't derail peace talks, claiming a deal could still be reached in a couple of days.
18: We have a good chance of doing it. We should be able to do it in 1 hour, if you want to know the truth. I don't think there are any sticking points. We're very close to having a very, very good, strong, powerful deal.
17: And an Italian astronaut has been chosen to pilot NASA's Artemis 3 mission next year. Luca Parmitano and Americans Andre Douglas, Frank Rubio and Randy Bresnik will make up the four-man crew, taking a trip to the lower Earth orbit to test lunar landing modules.
16: There are massive deals which are happening right now at Nissan Proserpine. You can see for yourself at Whitsunday Autos. It's the experience that you've been waiting for.
17: Star Sport. In sport, Australia's fallen 86 runs short against Bangladesh, with Lightning bringing an early end to their opening one day in Dhaka. The Aussies were 9 for 191 in the 42nd over, chasing 285 for victory. Captain Josh Inglis telling Fox Sports they were their own worst enemy.
19: Probably disappointing total on our part. Obviously, we probably dropped four or five catches and 284. If it was somewhere around 230, 240, thought it was very chaseable. But yeah, disappointing day all around.
17: And tennis legend Serena Williams has scored a comeback doubles win at the Queen's Club in London.
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0: Got a shower or two today, becoming less likely this afternoon. Airlie 24, Proserpine 25, Mackay in the Piney Valley today 26. Tomorrow, Friday, shower or two. Saturday, we're back to a slight chance of a shower. Eaton at the moment, 19.
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1: Good morning, happy Wednesday to you. I really hacked my laziness, Scotty, last night. Well, I'm saying that, but actually I've been quite unwell, so I really didn't want to leave the house yesterday evening. And I went to go on Uber Eats.
0: How did I know it was going to end up at Uber Eats?
1: Because you and my grandma know me too well. So I'd already had dinner.
0: Yeah.
1: And I was like, I need dessert.
0: No. You got to stop this.
1: Listen here, I'm on a high dose of prednisone right now and it makes you incredibly hungry.
0: Okay.
1: So when I need something that's covered in cinnamon sugar,
0: I need it immediately. As well. I'm on that same thing. Right. That's why I eat so much.
1: It's basically like a like 6 month pregnant lady going on over here with me.
0: Okay.
1: With my hunger pangs. So, but then I thought, you know what? I might just have a look on the Coles Uber Eats.
0: Sure.
1: Because I can get some bits and pieces while I'm at it.
0: Yeah.
1: They have a deal on there if you have like one of those subscription things which covers all your Ubers.
0: Yeah.
1: That if you spend $40, you get $30 off. And I was like, surely not. Yeah, I know.
0: Hang on.
1: Yeah, I know. What? That was my face.
0: Yeah,
1: and it
0: right.
1: went, surely not. So I went and put a bunch of bits and pieces into
0: I'd
1: the thing.
0: I'd take on that challenge.
1: See? Went across to the pay thing. $30 came off. Paid the $5.
0: Wow.
1: Put $45 in there.
0: Yeah.
1: Paid the $5 difference for delivery. $20. And I got $50 worth of groceries.
0: Well, if they go broke, they've got themselves to blame, don't they?
1: Well, I think it will only be for a short time.
0: Yeah.
1: I know. And it was cheaper for me to order Uber Eats from Coles last night than it was to drive to Coles and buy the exact same items.
0: That's ridiculous.
1: I'm cheering about it.
0: You're
1: welcome.
0: I applaud that.
1: Mm-hmm.
0: I applaud that.
1: That's not a bad one,
0: well played.
1: Hey.
0: Well played. 6:39, Star Mackay and the Whitsundays crash on the Bruce Highway, Rosella. Road closed both directions through there. Star Mackay.

0: Star McKinder with Sunday Scotty and Kaylee. Hello to my wife and kids who were trying to call me. A bit busy. Sorry about that. 6:42, couple of showers around today, becoming less likely this afternoon. Mid-20s top temperatures.
1: Now, Scotty, it is First Responders Day today, so we've been thinking about, you know, the heroes, the unsung heroes of our community more broadly, but I want to take you to the United States for an unsung hero at this point. And a special, I guess, assistant has been handed an award by the Louisiana Sheriff for his support in taking down a man suspected of drink driving and then running into a swamp to evade police.
0: Right.
1: The special support was an alligator.
0: Oh, Chompy.
1: Awarded Deputy of the Year.
0: Oh, is this Florida? Please be Florida.
1: Louisiana.
0: Oh, damn it.
1: Close enough. Yeah, so the car tire had blown, sustained damage during a collision with a concrete barrier.
0: Yep.
1: So the bloke, when the police showed up, troopers showed up, he's taken off, gone into the swamp to try and get away. Now, alligators are known to be more docile and friendly than crocodiles. So we're not talking like a death roll going on here.
0: No.
1: But
0: still not a good idea.
1: The alligator's
0: standing there. You're more likely to survive.
1: Yeah. Standing there, hands on hips going, you're not getting away from me, sucker.
0: Yeah. That is so American. That is so American.
1: Imagine if that happened and they ran into, like, I don't know, Pioneer River.
0: Yeah.
1: I mean, Constant most Creek, people around here Proserpine know River. Not to.
0: Yeah. Yep. Hilarious. Oh, I'm so disappointed that's not Florida. That would have been one of the all-time great days
1: Florida
0: to look
1: man.
0: Up in years from now. Florida Man, June 10th.
1: Yeah.
0: Well, and it would have been the story about Chompy deputised.
1: June 7th, to be specific.
0: June 7th, okay, June 7th.
1: It happened a couple of days ago. But regardless, American Man,
0: beautiful.
1: June 7th, you're going to get some great stories. They've even created an AI thing of the alligator in a police costume getting his award and everything. But give him a nice chicken. That's what I got to say.
0: Oh, yeah. Throw him a chook, something like that. I love it. 6:44, Star McKinder with Sundays.
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7: 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On Star.

0: Benson Boone, Star Mackay and the Wit Sunday, Scotty and Kaylee, it's 6:51. Love to hear from you. If you were outside last night and saw something really weird up in the sky and you thought, bloody hell, what's that?
1: I've never seen you with the tinfoil hat on. It suits you.
0: No. Well, this is not tinfoil hat. This is real. There was something going over the skies. People in New South Wales, people on coastal Queensland and inland Queensland saw it.
1: What could it possibly be?
0: It was the Chinese rocket Zhu Q2E. But I'm not sure if it's satellite launching or moon or science or whatever doing. But, yeah, launched and seen flying over Australia. It just looks very weird. It looks like almost like a jellyfishy kind of thing when you see them in the sky. Because you see is the plume from the rocket.

0: What? An exhaust.
1: The what?
0: The plume.
1: What
0: from
1: is
0: the
1: plume?
0: You know, from the rocket's exhaust.
1: Like the smoke?
0: No, there's no smoke. They don't blow smoke. It's they essentially burn water almost when these things take off. There, that's a photo of this.
1: Oh, so it's like a vapor looky type thing, right? Okay.
0: Yeah, it's a very.
1: It looks like a ghost.
0: Yes.
1: Just flying through the sky, like a, you know those women in white.
0: Mm.
1: It kind of looks like that.
0: Yeah, it's a very odd looking thing. That if
1: Scooby Doo movie. I think it was the first one where the ghost is going through. That if you've never seen one.
0: Yep.
1: That's kind of what it looks like.
0: If you saw it, give us a buzz, 1-300-891-929. Myself and my astro nerds didn't see it, didn't know about it.
1: Oh, no.
0: First we knew is when we're sitting on the couch and we're messaging each other, are you seeing all these photos come through? Damn it.
1: So can I just say the insight, the quiet bit loud?
0: Mm.
1: That concerns me. There's a rocket from China over the top of us.
0: Depends what it, potentially, yeah. I don't know. If it's a science thing, all good.
1: Yeah, yeah.
0: But...
1: but in this day and age, I don't know.
0: not keen on it?
1: Nah, no, not at all. Not even a little bit.
0: No.
1: I mean, cool for science if it is for that, but you just don't know.
0: Yeah. Chances of the spy satellite? Potentially? Don't know.
1: Yep.
0: Don't know, but pretty cool. If you saw that last night, I'm a bit jealous, actually.
1: I would have loved to live in blissful ignorance, if I'm honest.
0: That's just going over and going up into space or doing something.
1: Yep.
0: Might be going to their space station.
1: Oh, I'm not sure. Do they have one?
0: Yeah, China's got a space station.
1: Does everyone have a space station?
0: No, there's the international one, which is ironically America, Russia and a lot of the rest of the world, but China's got their own space station that some you can actually see flying over sometimes. Just a dot just goes scooting across the sky like all the other ones.
1: Yeah, right.
0: There endeth the science lesson, everybody. 6:53 on Star. Everybody.

0: Star Mackay and the Whitsunday, Scotty and Kaylee. We've got a crash on the Bruce Highway, Rosella, holding up traffic going north and south. Check in with your Google Maps just to check what might be the best way around for that. Mm. Matchy match up next, thanks to Harvey Norman Mackay, $1,850.
1: Didn't we have that yesterday? No. Oh, God.
0: No.
1: Sorry.
0: Updated the board.
1: My 1,850.
0: Three words, word association. We're going to give that a crack after our news next.
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13: Good morning, Joseph Price with your local news. The Bruce Highway is closed south of Mackay following a crash. Two cars collided at the intersection of the highway and Homebush Road around 5:45 this morning. Paramedics have treated two people for minor injuries. Meanwhile, a local crash hotspot will be upgraded as part of the $9 billion Bruce Highway upgrade program. The intersection of the highway and Farley Habana Road will see a safety redesign with better access and greater capacity for heavy vehicles. It's already seen four serious crashes leading to hospitalisations in the past decade. Member for Mackay, Nigel Dalton, says the Bruce Highway is used by everyone in the region and needs to be safer.
14: Everybody who lives in the Mackay area, everybody who lives in the Whitsunday area, and everybody who lives in Queensland will come past this junction and be safer. So there's a lot going on in Mackay, there's a lot going on around the state, but there's sections which need priority treatment right now.
13: A section of Mackay Youngler Road will be upgraded after it was badly damaged by recent flooding. The project will target a section of the road linking the townships of Gargett, Pinnacle, Youngler and Finch Hatton. Upgrades will include slope treatments to reduce the likelihood of rock falls and drainage enhancements to improve water flow during intense rainfall. We're being urged to show gratitude to a local first responder today. As we mark Thank a First Responder Day, the focus is on supporting the mental health and well-being of emergency service personnel and their families. Fortum Australia CEO Mick Willing says the past year has placed unprecedented pressure on emergency services across the country.
15: And in 2025 alone, there were more than 14 million 000 calls that were made. From natural disasters to mass violence and extreme weather, the scale and intensity of demand on our first responders is simply not letting up. First responders are stepping into crisis situations shift after shift with cumulative exposure to trauma.
13: And planned burns will be taking place on Lindeman and Mole Islands in the coming weeks. A smoke warning's now been issued for nearby areas. If visiting either island, follow all signs, barriers and directions from rangers and never enter closed areas.
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16: Morning, I'm Britt Anglin. Neil Danaher will be honoured today in a state funeral at the MCG, with thousands expected to attend the service. The AFL legend died last month after a 13-year battle with MND. Anti-immigration protesters have gathered on the streets of Belfast, setting bins and a bus on fire following a knife attack on Monday night. A 30-year-old Sudanese national has been charged with attempted murder over the stabbing incident. One Nation's launching a major advertising blitz targeting Labor seats, including the Prime Minister's. The party joining its rivals by asking for donations to fund the campaign. A teenage boy has been charged over a deadly jet ski crash south of Sydney last year, in which one teen died and another was critically injured. The 15-year-old will face the Children's Court next month. And over in Indonesia, a man has been accused of murdering his mother-in-law with a plate of satay chicken. Police allege the 40-year-old dipped the chicken skewers in rat poison, but are yet to lay any formal charges against him.
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16: Star Sport. In sport, Australia's gone down to Bangladesh by 86 runs, with Lightning bringing an early end to their opening one-day match. The Aussies were 9 for 191 in the 42nd over, chasing 285 for victory. The Matildas have won their second friendly against Mexico, 3-1. And the AFL has inducted six legends into its Hall of Fame overnight. Gary Ablett Jr., John Worsfold, Tim Evans, David Cantilla, Dustin Fletcher and umpire Hayden Kennedy all joining the ranks.
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2: Got a shower or two becoming less likely this afternoon. 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Tomorrow, Friday, shower or two. Saturday, we've got a slight chance of a shower, and Ooralee at the moment, 20.
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2: 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I've got the three words. 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

0: Star Mackay and the Wet Sundays. 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
0: Good morning, Tanya in Walkeston. How are you today?
2: I'm very well, thank you.
0: We are going to play for $1,850. You know how Matchy Match works, word association?
2: Yes, listen to it every morning.
0: Excellent. Kaylee's out of the studio, doesn't know what the words are. Scratchy for every match, otherwise $1,850. Word number one, Tanya, is twirl.
2: Twirl. Twirl around?
0: Twirl around. Word two is tractor.
2: Farm.
0: Farm. Tractor and farm. Milo, word number three.
2: Milk.
0: Milo and milk. Twirl around, tractor, farm, Milo, milk. Are you happy with those or do you want to make a change? It's up to you.
2: Let's just go with them.
0: Going to lock them in?
2: Yes, please.
0: All right. I'm giving Kaylee the wave to come back in. We've got those three words locked in for you. Let's see if we can get you $1,850. We've got Tanya at Walkeston here.
3: Hi, Tanya. Oh. How you doing this morning?
2: Hey. Good, good.
0: Okay.
3: Hopefully better shortly.
0: Yep. Let's see how we go, Tanya. You can't give anything away. You can certainly listen in, but can't give anything away as Kaylee thinks these through. Okay. Word number one, Kaylee, matchy match, is twirl.
3: Twirl?
0: Mm-hmm.
3: Ooh, I like it because it's either spin or chocolate. Two fun things to do. Twirl. Oh, spin.
0: Damn.
3: Chocolate. It was chocolate, wasn't it?
0: No.
2: Oh,
3: what did you go for?
2: Around.
0: Twirl around, flow on.
3: Twirl around, a flow on, you'll twirl around. Okay. Yeah, right. Oh.
0: Bloody hell, I must have a good poker face. Because when Kaylee said it's either of those two, I had to sit here without trying to give anything away. It was really hard.
2: Well, was the other one I was going to go for.
3: Yeah, well, I was just like, who's eating twirls anymore?
0: Well, that's where the inspiration came from. A chocolate bar popped up in the news feed this morning. I thought, that looks delicious.
3: Well, it wasn't good enough. Unfortunately, that means we can't give you $1,850, but let's go for scratchies.
0: Scratchies, here we go. Word two, tractor.
3: It's because you were thinking about Serena, weren't you?
0: Nah, a picture of a tractor showed up.
3: Okay. You're really deep with these words, eh? Tractor.
0: Tractor.
3: Farm.
0: Yep.
3: Cool, cool, cool. I almost said pull because of Serena, but when you said it wasn't Serena.
0: Mm-hmm. There's your scratchy there. Let's see if we can get you another one. Milo.
3: Milo. Ooh.
0: Love Milo.
3: Yeah, no. Yum. I do, yeah. Great on ice cream, great in a glass of milk.
0: Toast. Yep.
3: What?
0: Yeah, you put it on toast. Milo, you put butter, and then the Milo melts into
3: Scott,
0: the butter.
3: Nobody is doing that.
0: I'll bet
3: not
0: they are.
3: Not a single person.
0: I'll bet they
3: is
0: are.
3: Doing that.
0: It is delicious.
3: Are you serious?
0: Yes.
3: Oh, I'm thrown now.
0: Here we go. We need to try this. We'll do this as a taste test one day. Come on.
3: Milo. Drink.
0: Damn.
3: What was it?
2: Milk.
3: Milk. And I said milk. Damn it. Can I change my answer back to something I'd already said?
0: Doesn't work that way. You award the scratchies. You could press two I wouldn't know.
3: I'm going to press two.
0: Tanya, thank you for playing Matchy Match with us. It's not
2: thank
0: the money,
2: you.
0: But we've got a scratchy there for you. Thank you.
2: Thanks so much.
0: We'll do it again tomorrow. Thanks to Harvey Norman Mackay, Matchy Match for $1,900 here on Star.
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2: Had a crash a little earlier today, Rosella. 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

0: Harry Styles, Starmer Coyne, the Wet Sunday, Scotty and Kaylee here. Mid-20s, couple of showers around today. It's 7:21.
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3: Making your news feeds this morning, you may have seen on 100% Footy yesterday, a big interview had come out from Channel 9 with former NRL player Kane Evans. He was an enforcer across, started with the Roosters, Parramatta Eels, the Warriors as well between 2014 and 2021.
0: Okay.
3: Now, it was quite an emotional interview. He was kind of revealing a lot of hardship that he's gone through in the last number of years. He went over to the UK and played rugby league over there as well.
0: Okay, righto, yep.
3: He's been through a lot, and without going into detail on the radio, he has revealed that a lot of that was self-sabotage and trying to quash down what he was actually dealing with in his brain, which is trying to understand himself as he is a gay man. So he's the second player in NRL's history to come out as gay here in Australia. So, well, the best to him. That must be a hard thing to come out, especially when you're known as the tough guy.
0: Yep. I couldn't remember him. I'm just looking at pictures. This is not someone in the front row you want to run into.
3: No. Holy moly. Yeah, watching that guy take... Like, honestly, he gives Katoni Staggs a run for his money, how he takes a man down. Like, holy, you'd end up broken rib.
0: Yep. Parramatta could do with a player like him at the moment,
3: yeah,
0: too.
3: Yeah, absolutely.
0: They win the other night? They lost to the Bulldogs, I think, yeah.
3: Yeah, I wouldn't say they'd win. They're not a great team. That's my grandma's team, so I hope she's listening right now. Not a great team, anyway. On to some other news, and back home, this is pretty cool. Coming up Saturday, August 29th at the Whitsunday Sailing Club, the Open Airly Water Party, Waterfront Party is happening, Scotty, and this is the headliner. Sneaky Sound System's going to be there. They'll have DJs and all the fun stuff going on the foreshore.
0: Cool.
3: Yeah, tickets on sales now. They are. Because Connie, the lead singer, came to Wine and Food Day not last year, the year before that. No, it would have been last year because the year before that, Sneaky Sound System performed at Rhythm and the Reef.
0: Yeah, right.
3: Which is on the same night as this.
0: I reckon I saw them at Airlie Festival of Music years and years and years ago.
3: They're phenomenal band. Yeah. Love them so much. I remember a lot of inebriated people coming up after the Rhythm and the Reef set going,
0: That sounds unlikely.
3: No, they were coming up to me going, you did such a great job on stage.
0: You should do your hair like that again. Go to another Sneaky Sound show.
3: She's hilarious. Blonde and I'm not, but we have some similarities.
0: Yep.
3: That's your trending news. 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
0: 7:23, Scotty and Kaylee at Star.

0: Starmer Kind of Wit Sunday, Scotty and Kaylee here. 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
1: In my absence yesterday, you went out somewhere, Scotty. Tell us about it.
0: Went out to United Cabinetry, caught up with Matthew just to check in to make sure he was listening to Star. He was. Slade Point, g'day to the crew there.
1: I saw the video and I've got to say, you were acting like a tradie walking through. Oh, doesn't this timber smell so good? Oh, I was like, mate, you have soft hands.
0: I love the smell. Cut timber. Just beautiful. Really nice smell. Did you like my dad joke?
1: Did I hear it?
0: Oh,
1: you... Which one was it?
0: No, I just said at the start of the video, I hope Matthew's got a handle on the way the competition works. There's about 3,000 handles on the back of the door.
1: Okay.
0: Oh, I didn't get the credit that deserved, I don't think.
1: I don't think it deserved the credit.
0: Anyway, good on you, Matthew. A chance to win $5,000 with a prize draw coming up this Friday. Tell us you're listening at work, star1019.com.au. News next, then we've got Amity from Fitzgerald State School, grade 5. Today's Weather Whiz Kid.
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5: 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The emotional and mental impacts first responders face is being highlighted today. 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
5: 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One of Proserpine's busiest intersections will undergo safety upgrades. Located near schools, key pedestrian routes and the connection to Main Street, the Marathon and Chapman Streets intersection experiences high volumes of traffic each day. 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
5: Expressions of interest are now open for new ecotourism experiences as part of the state government's 45 by 45 initiative. 8 projects have already been identified. They include the Nyaro track in the Whitsundays and the proposed Whitsunday Skyway featuring a cableway and summit overlooking Airlie Beach. Expressions of interest are open until August 9th. And time's almost up for a beloved barbecue and outdoor living retailer with barbecues galore placed into receivership. 500 jobs will be lost when the chain's 62 stores begin closing from next week. That includes the one here in Mackay.
15: National news now.
17: Morning, I'm Britt Allen. The US president claims a peace deal could be made in the next couple of days. Donald Trump insisting negotiations are going well despite an American chopper being shot down over the Strait of Hormuz.
18: We have ongoing negotiations in Iran and with Iran that hasn't stopped, and we could have at least an idea by 1 or 2 days from now.
17: There are riots on the streets of Belfast this morning with anti-immigration protesters setting fire to bins, cars and even a bus. It's in response to a horrific knife attack on Monday night that left a man in his 40s in a serious condition with wounds to his eyes, face, neck and back. A 30-year-old Sudanese man's been charged with attempted murder. Rescue efforts have continued over in the Philippines after a 7.8 magnitude earthquake killed at least 37 people on Monday. More than 32,000 locals have been displaced. And we've finally got an opening date for the new Western Sydney Airport, with its first commercial flight to be a Jetstar service to the Gold Coast on October 25th.
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17: Star Sport. In sport, the Matildas have won their second friendly against Mexico 3-1 at Combank. Caitlin Ford celebrating her 150th cap for the Tillies with a goal.
19: Yeah, of course, it's very special. It's an honour to represent my country so many times, and to top it off with a goal is special. But yeah, I'm just happy that we won the game.
17: That's on Paramount Plus there. And in the cricket, Australia's been belted by Bangladesh in a rain-affected one-day opener in Dhaka. Set 285 to win, our boys were 9 for 191 when a downpour finally stopped play.
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15: 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So here's a broadcast and a forecast with a Star Weather Whiz Kid.
1: We have Emity here from Fitzgerald State School with us this morning as a Weather Whiz Kid. How you doing?
20: Good.
1: Good. Now, you've signed up to be a Weather Whiz Kid, and I'm told on good authority you're into animals, cello and dancing. What's your favourite?
20: I like doing cello best.
1: What do you like to play? Like, is there songs that you learn? I don't know much about the cello.
20: We have this big song that we need to learn in the next, like, week.
1: Yeah, right. Oh, gosh. Well, cello. All the best with that.
0: Yeah.
1: You have to give us a performance or something. Send us a video of you doing it.
0: I don't know that we've had a cello player.
1: Yeah, this is different. What shape is a cello?
20: It's almost like a double bass, except, like, a little bit smaller.
1: So it's like a violin, but bigger. Hey, yeah, yeah. I know which instrument.
0: Hard to get on a plane.
1: Then. Yes.
0: I would have thought.
1: I imagine.
0: If you're travelling away with the band thing,
1: you'd have to check that.
0: Yep. Definitely. you're here to do our weather today, Amity. What's it going to be like for everyone going to work and school?
20: A shower or two becoming less likely this afternoon. Early Beach a top of 25. Proserpine 25. Mackay and the Pioneer Valley 26. Tomorrow and Friday a shower or two. And Saturday a slight chance of a shower.
0: Nice.
1: Well done.
0: Good stuff.
1: Oh, well, that's a Weather Whiz Kid tick right there. Well done.
0: Amity's back again at 8 o'clock. Our Weather Whiz Kid today, thanks to the Yeezy Group. 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
1: Good morning and welcome along to your Wednesday, a very special one, in fact. It is First Responders Day.
0: Sure is. Big day for the first responders. More about that in just a moment. 21 degrees right now, Jubilee Pocket. Cemetery Road in Mackay is closed. Thank you, Christy Lee on staff, who's phoned that in to us. Closed all the way from Hume Street to Holland Street. Roadworks, I'm guessing. I don't know how you get to work if you're working along Cemetery Road there. I think the Ergon's along there. What else is along there? A1 Battery Pro. Closed. So, don't know what's going on there. Yep. Guessing roadworks.
1: Yeah, I would dare say, because there wasn't really a warning.
0: Don't know. No. Had a crash earlier today, but looks like road's open now at Rosella.
1: If you see anything on the roads that we need to know about, 1300 891 929. Also save that numbering, because up next we want to hear your stories about your experience with first responders.
0: Sam Fender, Olivia Dean, now Rain Me in Star Mackay in the Whit Sunday. Scotty and Kaylee at 7:39.

0: Sam Fender, Olivia Dean, Star Mackay and the Whitsunday, Scotty and Kaylee. It is roadworks at West Mackay with Cemetery Road closed off there. So if you've got to go to the Hostable this morning, go a different way around, or you have to do a U-ing and get all clogged up through there.
1: There's
0: school
1: a couple
0: drop-off
1: of
0: time.
1: Little routes through there, though,
0: yep.
1: So that's a good thing.
0: Yeah, 7:43. First Responders Day today, while we're talking hospital for a moment here.
1: Yeah, absolutely. Today is the day to recognise those people in our emergency services. Like, without them, what in the bloody hell would we do?
0: 100%.
1: As someone with a health condition, I'm regularly spending time in the hospital. I'm so grateful that hospitals, like the doctors and nurses, but our AMBOs who help us out, fire emergency, police.
0: Yeah.
1: So many people have life-changing stories of where they've been supported through some of the most difficult times in their life.
0: I've been lucky enough to be extremely healthy across my life, so the only times I've really come across the hospital stuff is basically for childbirth stuff. And that's when you go in there and go, bloody hell, you people are smart and clever.
1: Smooth operation going on. Have you ever been at, like, the police or fireys or anything for you?
0: Fireys once. I had a ceiling fan, not a ceiling fan, an exhaust fan in the bathroom catch on fire one time.
1: Oh, my goodness gracious.
0: It was a bit scary, but that was out before the fireys got there. And I'm sorry for calling you guys. I'm so sorry. It's already out. They're like, no. That's what we're here for.
1: Absolutely.
0: Let us check that.
1: And, I mean, we live in a cyclone area. You know, the SES and everything, the countless people being helped when there's floods, fires, all kinds of emergencies. 1-300-891-929. This is your chance to not only thank a first responder, not even a specific first responder, but if you have someone specific, absolutely, but to share your story because that's what really it's all about, right?
0: A general thanks to someone that helped you out in time of need.
1: Yeah. 1-300-891-929.
0: Love to hear your story. 7:45.
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0: by BTS, Star McKinder with Sundays. Scotty and Kaylee here. It is First Responders Day. This is a day where we, well, just recognise, you know, it was one thing in an ethereal kind of way, our first responders. Mm-hmm. Or maybe it's your husband, partner, wife, someone you know.
1: Yep.
0: Thanks, legends.
1: Absolutely.
0: Love your work.
1: We've had a few people get in touch this morning, like Amanda, who said that her dad, not just first responder, but her dad's a lifeguard and saved her life from a box jellyfish sting.
0: Oh,
1: and,
0: wow.
1: You know, they have red and yellow day, but I think it definitely falls under because it's life-changing, right?
0: Yeah. Yep.
1: Tasha said that Care Flight helped her with her preemie baby born at 23 weeks in a tiny country town. No equipment for preemies, and she'll forever be grateful for Care Flight and the special doctors that flew from Brisbane to help out.
0: How amazing are they? Your Care Flights and your Angel Flights and, RSCQ, or, you know, the Rescue Chopper,
1: well,
0: BMACQ Rescue, I should say. Just all of those services, along with our police, fire, ambos.
1: Here's
0: amazing.
1: One from Peter who fell off his push bike in your neck of the woods, actually.
0: Oh, Adelaide.
1: Scotty, Adelaide in 2007, broke his neck and had severe facial fractures.
0: Jesus.
1: Yeah, this was 5 a.m. in the morning. Police

0: ambulance on the scene. Apparently the ambulance were absolutely amazing.
1: Yeah. Oh, he did it on the Southern Expressway. My dad may have been held up in that one, Peter. That's how we go into the city from Adelaide, from the southern burbs down the Southern Expressway.
0: Okay, all right. You know? Sorry, I'm not familiar with the
1: 110 k's, you know, each way kind of thing. There's a crash. He's pulling up traffic.
0: Oh, well, this one sounds like it was pretty bad. And he actually messaged us and said he's at work. So clearly he came good.
1: Yep.
0: With a broken neck. That one's impressive.
1: Oh, that's serious. Hey, good on you, Peter. Thank you for letting us know. Give a shout out to any first responders.
0: Jump on the post, send us a voice note, even on Facebook if you want to tell us about one but you're feeling shy to call.
1: Yep. I've got so many friends who are police. I don't think I know any – I may know an ambo or fiery, but I've got – I'd know a dozen different people who work in with Queensland Police.
0: Oh, absolutely.
1: Great work.
0: I have an uncle who's a sergeant detective over in Western Australia, and I thank the Lord every day for him. He's so knowledgeable, and not just from the police perspective, but I also see how much it affects his own life and what he has to give to his job.
1: Yep.
0: And I think that in and of itself is enough to say thank the first responders, because it's not just what they do on the job to help everyone else. It's how they affect – their whole lives.
1: Absolutely.
0: And give everything.
1: Yep. First Responders Day today, 7:54 on Star Belinda Carlisle.

0: Belinda Carlisle, Star McKay and the Wit Sunday. Scotty and Kaylee here. It's just about 8 o'clock. Star's Instagram after $8,000 prize.
1: Five questions answered correctly in 30 seconds will win you a grand. Sorry, just quickly while we're still talking about first responders, though, shout out to Sarah, who's got in touch to say that
0: Sarah
1: unexpectedly had a fast birth and her youngest son was born at home. To be fair, the paramedics missed the whole thing, but he was here and waiting for them when they arrived. So they sorted her out afterwards because it was very fast.
0: I mean, that's when you want the paramedics to come through the door, when you've had a kid at home real quick.
1: Yeah.
0: You're freaking out and then the ambos, the paramedics, walk through the door.
1: Oh. I think my biggest fear is not getting to the hospital in time should I ever have a child. That's terrifying. You hear about side the road babies.
0: Yeah, yeah.
1: Wasn't there one born in the Mackay Hostel car park a few years ago?
0: Oh, I think there's lots of roadside birth stories, some of them we don't hear about, yeah?
1: Yeah.
0: Home births and all that.
1: Crazy.
0: No, thanks. News, sport and your weather details are up next.
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10: Good morning, Joseph Price with your local news. A notorious Bruce Highway intersection near Mackay is set to benefit from a major safety upgrade. The Farley-Habana Road intersection with the Bruce Highway is known as a crash hotspot with 4 hospitalisations following serious crashes in the past decade and many more accidents. Premier David Christofoli says planning and design is underway for the upgrade.
11: That design work will be undertaken. And then we'll get on with the road widening, the improvement of the heavy vehicle access. That work will be undertaken next year. So when I say we've got not a moment to waste, I mean it. And that's why design work has been happening. And we have to go out for contract and we have to make sure that this is delivered next year.
10: Meanwhile, safety and resilience will be prioritised with works to repair a section of Mackay-Yungla Road badly damaged by recent flooding. The project will target a section of the road linking the rural townships of Gargett, Pinnacle, Finch Hatton and Yungla. Upgrades will include slope treatments to reduce the likelihood of rockfalls and drainage enhancements to improve water flow during intense rainfall. More planned burns are getting underway in the Whitsundays. They'll take place on Lindbin Island and Mole Island National Parks until July 9th, with smoke potentially impacting nearby areas. If visiting either island, follow all signs, barriers and directions from rangers and never enter closed areas. The life-saving role of blood and plasma donors is being honoured this National Blood Donor Week. Those eligible are encouraged to make an appointment and make a donation to help children living with an immune condition undergoing cancer treatment or recovering from trauma. In Mackay, we need 70 donors over the next week. Lifeblood's Kath Stone says donors over the next few weeks will get a limited edition bandage.
12: This year, inspired by children in the Adelaide Hospital with the artist David Booth, we've got a special bandage from the 9th of June to the 19th of July.
10: And it's the end of an era for another iconic retailer, with Barbecues Galore placed into receivership. All 62 stores, including in Mackay, will be gone, with the wind-up process starting next week.
1: National News now.
0: Morning, I'm Britt Aylin. First to Belfast, where anti-immigration riots have turned violent, with protesters setting fire to a bus and other vehicles. It's in response to a knife attack on Monday that saw a man in his 40s hospitalised with injuries to his back, eyes and face. A 30-year-old Sudanese man has been charged with attempted murder. Neil Danaher will be honoured today in a state funeral at the MCG. Thousands expected to attend the service. The AFL legend died last month after a 13-year battle with MND. The US president has vowed to respond to an Iranian attack on an American helicopter. But Donald Trump says it won't derail peace talks, claiming a deal could still be reached in a couple of days.
13: We have a good chance of doing it. We should be able to do it in 1 hour, if you want to know the truth.
14: What's the biggest sticking point right now?
13: I don't think there are any sticking points. We're very close to having a very, very good, strong, powerful deal.
0: And Robert Irwin has been named as the host of the 66th TV Week Logie Awards, to be held at the Star in Sydney in August.
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0: To sport now, and the Matildas have wrapped up their series with Mexico with a 3-1 victory at Combank Stadium. Alana Kennedy, Sam Kerr and Caitlin Ford all finding the back of the net. And Bangladesh has drawn first blood in the one-day series, defeating Australia by 86 runs via the DLS method in Dhaka. The hosts posted 284. Nathan Ellis, the pick of the bowlers, with 3 wickets. But the Aussies slumped to 9 for 191 in reply before Lightning ended play, with Cam Green unbeaten on 52.
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1: 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So here's a broadcast of the forecast with a Star Weather Whiz Kid.
17: Emily joins us from Fitzgerald State School. Our Weather Whiz Kid for today. Tell us about your friends at school and your teachers and stuff. You got anyone you want to say a shout out to?
18: I want to shout out to all of my friends and all of the Ellistons.
17: And the Ellistons? What are the Ellistons? Fill me in.
18: The mum, Lisa, which was my teacher last year and is now mum's, like, classroom teacher.
17: Oh, wow. Keeping it in the family then.
19: Very cool. Now, interested in animals, what pets you got at home?
18: I used to have 2 rats, but now I have a French bulldog.
19: Right.
17: Upgrade. No, rats aren't too bad. It's their noses for me.
19: Yeah.
17: I can't with the little...
19: Our boss Leonie had a pet rat the other day, but only for a couple of hours.
17: We might get her another one, actually.
19: Oh, she'd love it.
17: She'll love that.
19: She'll love it. Absolutely.
17: Yeah, that rat had a great life.
19: Yeah, move on.
17: Ebony.
19: We had one coming in to say hello to us in the building sometimes. Never saw it. But,
17: no, it just ate everything. We did see it.
19: You couldn't leave any food out on your table.
17: We did see it, but Robert
19: thought it. Sure. Amity, tell us about the weather. What's it going to be like for everybody today?
18: A shower or two becoming less likely this afternoon. Early Beach, a top of 25. Proserpine, 25. Mackay and the Pioneer Valley, 26. Tomorrow and Friday, a shower or two. And Saturday, a slight chance of a shower.
19: Is your forecast. Amity's back again at 8:30, our Weather Whiz Kid today. 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
1: 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Who could take home the cash this time?
17: I reckon, given my headspace today, Scotty, I reckon I could be swindled.
19: Oh, a fair chance, I would suggest.
17: Yeah. $1,000 on the line.
19: Yep.
17: It's Swindling Day.
19: Yep. Kaylee's kryptonite today is light.
17: Thanks for that. I instantly walk out in the fluorescence and the headache instantly.
19: A torch today can make Kaylee turn and run. Unfortunately, you're like a vampire. You're a vampire.
17: I'm okay with that. I'm into that kind of thing.
19: Yeah. Okay. All right. If you'd like to play Instagram, you know the deal. It's quizzes. 5 questions, 30 seconds. General knowledge, stuff that you know. 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Get your 5 questions right in 30 seconds. And into your account,
17: $1,000. 1-300-891-929 is the number. Give it a crack. Got to be in it to win it.
19: Playing Instagram after Deep Blue Something, Star Mackay and the Wit Sundays. 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
1: 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Star.
2: Good morning, Pauline, who's on Mackay Bacacia Road right now. How's it doing today?
3: Not too bad for a Wednesday morning.
2: Hey, that's what we like to hear. What's going on for your Wednesday?
3: I'm a teacher and I've got my planning afternoon this afternoon, so it'll be report cards, and more report cards.
2: Sorry,
0: good
2: Pauline.
0: Good times. I'm married to a teacher. I know what you're going through. Good fun. Which school do you teach at, Pauline?
3: I'm at the special school in Beaconsfield.
2: Well, that's not too bad then. I reckon you guys would get up to some really fun stuff.
3: Absolutely.
2: Yeah.
0: Very good.
2: Oh, great.
0: All right, Pauline, 5 questions, 30 seconds. The way your day is going to start, hopefully, is with a $1,000 win in the next minute and a half or so. 5 questions, 30 seconds. You can say pass. If there's time, we go back around again and we take your first answer, okay?
3: Yep.
2: Okay, Pauline, are you ready?
3: No, but yes.
0: Yep, correct. Good answer.
2: All right. Well, let's just go with the second part of that answer. Pauline, your time starts in 3, 2, 1. Which popular board game was originally called the Landlord's Game?
3: Monopoly.
2: Anna, Elsa and Olaf are all characters in which animated movie?
3: Frozen.
2: What is the only country whose flag is not rectangular?
3: Oh, my heart.
2: In human anatomy, what does the hallux refer to?
3: DNA, chromosome.
2: Which nut is actually a seed?
3: My husband is going to be furious. He knows the flags and I don't.
2: So that one that you passed on was Nepal.
0: Nepal?
2: Yes.
0: Really?
2: Their flag is not
0: rectangular. I need to look this up now.
2: Rectangular. Now, the other one that you... You got human anatomy question incorrect. You said it was DNA for the hallux. It's the big toe.
3: Oh! I thought you said helix. Sorry.
2: Oh, yes, I would...
3: You're not hearing it properly.
2: That's
0: hallux.
2: Hallux is a big toe.
0: Oh, God, I kicked my hallux.
2: It doesn't have the same route to it. No. Which nut is actually a seed?
0: Oh, I love this one.
2: That is a cashew.
0: Yeah.
2: I didn't know this. Oh, this was what I learned by doing the trivia this morning. I was like, it's a seed? You can grow something from it?
3: Yeah, I know that the peanut's a legume and not a true nut, but yeah.
0: Yeah. How good are cashews? Roasted salted cashews. Oh,
2: I'm sorry.
0: My God.
2: I'm sorry. A peanut's a legume?
3: Yes.
2: Well, this has been learning all round this morning.
3: There you go, you learned something else this morning.
0: Yeah, I've just looked up the Nepalese flag and it makes total sense what it is. It's basically a triangle on top of a triangle.
2: Yeah.
0: And if you think about Nepal mountains wind, it would be the perfect shape to hold itself together instead of being, you know, turned to thread
3: in
0: the wind. Yeah, yes. Makes a lot of sense.
2: Yeah, well, there you go. Pauline, unfortunately we can't give you $1,000, but a family pass to the Pioneer Valley show this weekend.
0: Would you
2: like to go?
3: Oh, I'd love to go.
2: Well, it's all yours, babe.
0: All done for you. Sunday, Piney Valley Show, Finchat and Showgrounds, Paul. And we've got tickets there for you. Enjoy that. 8-7, what an educational Instagram this
2: and
0: morning.
2: And a teacher at that as well. Disappointed she didn't know about the flags and the nuts, to be honest.
0: Oh, well, can't know everything,
2: I
0: can
2: thought
0: you?
2: That teachers knew everything. Sorry, nah. Pauline, I'm just stirring.
0: Nearly everything. 8:17 on Star.
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0: Star Mackay on the Whit Sunday. 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That'll get you a spot in to win a share of $20,000. 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
2: Turn up your radio right now. Making your news feeds today, and a whole lot of people have been waiting for GTA 6 to come out, Scotty. The gamers of the world have been waiting a long, long, long, long time. Mm. Now, clearly it can't be too far away because there's rumoured reports about GTA 6 coming out that apparently they're looking to give Drake his own radio station on the game.
0: Right.
2: So it will just be him and all his music playing on this radio station. And right. I imagine, because I do believe that Drake has a lot stronger male fan base than female. I know that by the guys that drive past my house late at night as well, singing it out loud. But I just imagine a bunch of gamer dudes sitting in their rooms listening to sad Drake songs as they play their GTA 6. Yeah. In their feels. On to some other news as well. This one a bit heavier, actually, about the person that helped Dua Lipa with most of her songwriting, actually. So he's a Grammy Award winning artist named Talay Riley. That's his artist name anyway. Yeah. He goes by Mark, by legal name. He has unfortunately passed away after he was stabbed in a property in East London. Several rappers have been leading the tribute on this one. It was him and another man who was also in his 20s, taken to hospital. Unfortunately, though, Talay has passed away. Yeah, so there's an investigation going into that one. Now, Talay actually has writing credits not only for Dua. He's very involved with her songwriting, but Chris Brown, Nick Jonas, Tiny Temper, Jessie J, Ellie Goulding, David Guetta, Khalid, and Zendaya as well. Wow. He was the one that wrote Khalid's hit song that put him, I guess, on the map for singing, Young, Dumb and Broke.
0: Right, wow.
2: Yeah. So very, very sad news this morning there, and hopefully they find out who did that. Horrific.
0: Not good at all. That's terrible.
2: That is terrible. That's your trending news. If there was any more that you wanted, head over to star1019.com.au.
0: Regard here. This is Riot at 8:25. Star Mackay and the Whit Sunday. Scotty and Kaylee. Wednesday morning hump day.

0: Star McKay in the Wet Sundays, 8:28. Scotty and Kaylee here. We're talking earlier about Cemetery Road closed.
1: Roadworks.
0: It looks open. I'm looking at Google Maps now and it's changed to green lines and yellow lines, suggesting that there's traffic moving through. Unless it's only one way, that's a possibility.
1: It's having a bit this morning. It's like closed and then open real quick. They must be just doing some like repair or maintenance work or something.
0: I know. Interesting. But if you caught up West McKay at the moment, certainly earlier, Cemetery Road all closed off, but Google Maps suggesting there's flow through there at the moment. News, sport and your weather details are next here on Star.
2: The office is 12 degrees. 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
10: Good morning, Joseph Price with your local news. Planning and design has started for upgrades to a notorious intersection on the Bruce Highway near McKay. The intersection with Farley, Habana Road and the Bruce will be reconfigured to improve safety and boost capacity with the road widened to improve safe heavy vehicle access. Construction will start next year. Member for McKay, Nigel Dalton, says too many crashes are happening on the highway.
11: Whether they're going to Airlie Beach, whether they're going to Rockhampton, they are using this highway. Now, most of you will know that I'm an ex-police officer, and unfortunately I've been to lots of crashes along these sections of roads. This one behind us has actually, over the last 10 years, resulted in 4 hospitalisations of people.
10: More than 14 million 000 calls were made across Australia last year. It's Thank a First Responder Day today, highlighting the emotional and mental impacts the job has on frontline personnel. Emergency services play an important role in responding to a range of incidents, from natural disasters to violence and extreme weather incidents.
12: Well, whilst the public may move on once headlines fade, which is understandable, the impact doesn't stop. With first responders and their families living with a mental and emotional toll that comes with responding to those jobs day in and day out, 1 in 3 first responders experience high or very high levels of psychological distress due to trauma on the job.
10: Fortum Australia CEO Mick Willing there. A safety boost for one of Proserpine's busiest intersections, located near schools, key pedestrian routes and the connection to Main Street, the Marathon Street and Chapman Street intersection experiences high volumes of traffic every day. Work will commence today to improve the footpath before raising the intersection and improving give-way arrangements. And the state government has opened expressions of interest for ecotourism experiences around Queensland as they look to deliver 45 new ones by 2045. 8 projects have already been identified under the 45 by 45 initiative. They include the Nauro track in the Whitsundays and the proposed Whitsunday Skyway featuring a cableway and summit overlooking Airlie Beach. Expressions of interest are open until August 9th.
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13: Morning, I'm Britt Allen. The Federal Infrastructure Minister is warning us not to hold out hope for the fuel excise cuts to be extended beyond the end of June. Catherine King telling the ABC the Commonwealth is still doing everything it can to shield Australians from the conflict in the Middle East.
14: Prime Minister, the Energy Minister, Foreign Affairs Minister, Defence Minister have all been working incredibly hard on those relationships we have overseas to ensure that we've got the fuel supply we need here today.
13: Anti-immigration protesters have gathered on the streets of Belfast, setting bins and a bus on fire following a knife attack on Monday night. A 30-year-old Sudanese national has been charged with attempted murder over the stabbing incident. A teenage boy has been charged over a deadly jet ski crash south of Sydney last year, in which one teen died and another was critically injured. The 15-year-old will face the Children's Court next month. And over in Indonesia, a man has been accused of murdering his mother-in-law with a plate of satay chicken. Police allege the 40-year-old dipped the skewers in rat poison, but are yet to lay any formal charges.
2: There are massive deals which are happening right now at Nissan Proserpine. You can see for yourself at Whitsunday Autos. It's the experience that you've been waiting for.
4: Star Sport.
13: In sport, Australia suffered a crushing 86-run loss to Bangladesh under the DLS method in their opening ODI. Nathan Ellis bagged 3 wickets but struggled to contain Bangladesh's 284. Aussie captain Josh Inglis telling Fox his teammate was the spark in a disappointing defeat.
15: Yeah, I thought Nath was excellent again. I thought in all 3 phases of the game, I thought he stood up really well. He used his change-ups. I thought he manoeuvred his fields well and he had a really good day out.
13: And the Matildas have won their 2nd friendly against Mexico overnight, 3-1. Goosey's tonight.

0: 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So here's a broadcast and a forecast with a Star Weather Whiz Kid.
1: Amity's our Weather Whiz Kid today. Grade 5, Fitzgerald State School. Amity's been listening into all of our ridiculousness during the morning and arguing. It's like a married couple arguing in here, isn't it?
2: Amity's like, I just need to leave.
1: Clearly I'm right most of the time, anyway.
2: Yeah, okay. You wait.
1: Tell us about what are you learning at school at the moment?
3: We're learning about the solar system.
1: Oh,
2: that's right up Scotty's alley. He'll bore you with all the space facts. You're learning enough at school, aren't you? You don't need him to tell you any.
1: I don't think I've ever done a astronaut at Fitzy. We were supposed to do one last night, I think, at Andergrove. Imagine being if we were at Andergrove State School with our telescopes and this Chinese rocket went over. The kids would have just collapsed.
2: Lost their mind, absolutely. Yeah. What do you like about the astronomy stuff you're learning and solar system?
3: I like studying like the planets.
2: Yeah.
3: And learning about them.
2: Do you have a favorite planet?
3: Well, I'm currently studying Venus.
2: I like Venus.
1: Venus.
2: Venus, the planet of love. So, you know, I don't know, makes me feel a warm
1: you
2: and fuzzy.
1: Can see Venus, if you go out at the moment, just after sunset, brightest star that you'll see in Jupiter's next to it, just a little
2: back
1: bit
2: back to
1: duller.
2: Science, I'm over here with astrology.
1: Yeah. Kaylee's looking at the tea leaves in the bottom of the cup, trying to work out if she'll meet a future partner on the weekend.
2: Well, my Venus is in Leo and it's coming into season anyway.
1: I thought that was the case. Anyway, hey, Amity, we've got some presents for you shortly. Tell us about the weather today. What's it going to be like for everybody?
3: A shower or two becoming less likely this afternoon. Early beach a top of 24. Proserpine 25. Mackay and the Pioneer Valley 26. Tomorrow and Friday a shower or two. And Saturday a slight chance of a shower.
1: Beautifully done.
2: Amity, you are a fantastic Weather Whiz Kid. I have some goodies for you. We have your very own Weather Whiz Kid t-shirt and your own weather station. These are the crystal ones, so these are pretty cool. Like, it will crystallise depending on the weather. And we have a certificate, which they're just fixing up on the laminator at the moment for you. But congratulations. Thanks for coming in. We really appreciate it.
3: Thank you.
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4: A fresh new way to wake up around Mackay and the Whiz Sundays. Yeah. Come on, now shake it up. I'm real Harvey living it up. It's Scotty and Kaylee on Star.
2: Good morning. We are only about 20 minutes away from the pre-sale of Rhythm and the Riff getting underway.
1: Okay.
2: Yep.
1: Rip into that.
2: Official tickets go on sale tomorrow at 9, but the pre-sale if you registered is today.
1: Yep. 22 degrees right now at Seaforth. You ever been lying in bed asleep and you hear a noise and you go,
2: I hate that.
1: What's that noise?
2: Sometimes I think maybe I just get a boyfriend that I don't actually like just so there's someone in the house when that kind of thing happens because it's scary.
1: Yep. Can be. I've got a story for you next about that. Olivia Rodrigo first up. This is Drop Dead Star Mackay and the Whiz Sundays. It's 8:40.

0: Star Mackay in the Whitsunday supporting our McDonald's Meteors and Meteorettes home games Friday night against North Gold Coast, 6:30 and 8:30. Get your tickets through Mackay Basketball for the games down at the Crater. So talk about before, sometimes you're in bed, you're at night, you hear a noise.
1: Mm.
0: Might be outside, you hear a noise, you think, oh, what is that?
1: But then obviously you sensationalise and someone's breaking in and you're about to get murdered.
0: It's always in your head. You're thinking these weird, although I do remember when I was living in Port Macquarie years ago, I heard a noise downstairs. Mm. The next thing I know, my car was driving away.
1: Do you remember when I got broken into in South Mackay? And I didn't know.
0: Yeah.
1: No idea. They were that quiet. Yep. Luckily, I had my car keys in my room.
0: Yes, always hide the car keys. Always hide the car keys. But sometimes, you know, as we said, you hear a noise and you think, what's that? There's a lady in Adelaide, a grandma in Adelaide, who is in a housing commission place, hearing some noises. Lying in bed, heard a noise.
1: Mm.
0: That's a bit weird. Ah, just ignore it. You know, hearing things. You know, what are you doing? Just
1: yeah,
0: like possums.
1: Possums. The
0: possum. You had that.
1: I had the possum. Mate, why is it that you have the cows? I have the possums.
0: I don't know. We used to have possums at Beaconsfield running across the roof. Mm. Anyway, she had noises in the roof, and then she kept hearing noises in the roof, and eventually she called up Housing Commission and said, "Hey, I'm hearing noises in the roof," and unfortunately, the Housing Commission people in Adelaide, I don't know, senile old lady, whatever they thought, and didn't go and investigate. And then this lady kept hearing noises. She was on the TV last night.
2: I started hearing things in the roof, but at first I thought it was a possum. My cat started getting distressed about looking up there. Lots of different things, items went missing, but I thought, no, maybe I've misplaced them.
0: She thought she'd misplaced them. Things, I don't know why she didn't cotton on sooner when she lived alone and found the toilet seat up.
1: No.
0: And she found stuff in the toilet that obviously someone hadn't flushed. And eventually, this lady called the cops who came, checked. Someone had been living in her roof.
1: No, Scott, can you please come check my manhole?
0: In her manhole cover, the cops had a look up there. There was wrappers. There was basically bedding. There was shoes. No. Somewhat. How this person had been managing to get up and down without... Because it's to get up and down in a roof, it's not easy, no.
1: No, you're going
0: to... That's a big jump just to get up into the roof thing. And then they said, oh, maybe they were getting in under tiles that have pushed... That's noisy to do that.
1: So, like, clearly they're keeping an eye on her. And if she's gone out for an appointment or a grocery stop, then they're making the moves and then hide. Oh, no, mate, you can't tell me this and not come and check this.
0: If you're hearing noises around your
1: house... I am, though.
0: If you're hearing noises around the house...
1: I put it down to the possums. I'm the old lady.
0: Well, hopefully you got... If you find the toilet seat up, you know you got a problem, okay? The toilet seat's up, run.
1: The cat does cry, but I think she's generally just hungry.
0: Okay. She's
1: That's
0: not,
1: terrifying.
0: Not looking up at the manhole cover going...
1: No, this is horror. She's half deaf.
0: Okay. This old lady.
1: This is horrifying.
0: I agree. I feel very sorry for her because that would be, you know, can I move, please, Housing Commission? And next time I call you, check.
1: And I do feel for her, an old lady on her own and some, was it a well,
0: She
1: it
0: wasn't
1: been
0: on
1: a guy.
0: Her own. She had a friend up in the roof.
1: Yeah, well, and clearly it was a man because the toilet seat was left up and no woman's going to do that.
0: It was just a friend she hadn't yet met.
1: No, that's not it.
0: 8:47.
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4: It's phone alarm. You're trying to convince us that you're in the car with someone else, and then we decide, is someone else actually there, or are you just putting on a voice? Jess, who are you in the car with?
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0: Charlotte, Star McKay and the Wit Sunday. Scotty and Kaylee here, 8:54. Cheryl's on the phone. We just missed your call before. Cheryl, what's going on?
1: I apologise. I butt dialed.
0: Butt dialed.
2: I love a good butt dial.
0: That'd be a great competition to do one day, Cheryl, wouldn't it? Butt dialers.
2: Yes. Well, I mean, then it would be intentional though, right?
0: Oh, true.
2: Yeah, that doesn't actually work.
1: Well, you know, unfortunately, what? I boob dial too.
2: Yeah.
1: When I put my phone in my top pocket.
2: We'll call you a boob fluencer.
1: Now, mine are not children, so they're not very nice.
2: Yeah. Hey, all boobs, all shapes and sizes, babe.
1: I tell my husband to quit smoking because all that money I could save into getting some cosmetics that would be more pleasurable.
2: Exactly.
0: You're gonna be boob dialing heaps
2: of
0: people. He
2: would be investing in himself.
0: Yep.
1: Yeah, I said it's more healthy for you.
0: Absolutely. Well, thanks for the butt dial, Shell. Appreciate the call.
1: Yes, I apologise. Bye.
0: Thank you. What's the male equivalent?
2: Something
0: dialers. Starts with a letter D. Alliterate. Yeah, I've got an idea.
2: See, when I do that...
0: I've got an idea. I'm not going to say it, though. Everyone can think it in their head. We're all thinking the same thing.
2: Stop it.
0: A bit of talent to do that, wouldn't it?
2: 1-300-891-929 if you ever want to butt, boob or dial us.
0: Yep. We're going to play our 20-song marathon soon. Lemonheads are coming up. Olivia Dean as well. Jet, who were here only a couple of weeks ago playing live at Maguire's in Mackay. Excuse me, I Can Be My Girl. We're going to start off our marathon 9 o'clock news sport. Weather details up next.
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7: Good morning, Joseph Price with your local news. A local crash hotspot will be upgraded as part of the $9 billion Bruce Highway upgrade program. The intersection of the highway and Farley Habana Road will see a safety redesign with better access and greater capacity for heavy vehicles. It's already seen four serious crashes leading to hospitalisations in the past decade. Member for Mackay, Nigel Dalton, says the Bruce Highway is used by everyone in the region and needs to be safer.
8: Everybody who lives in the Mackay area, everybody who lives in the Whitsunday area, and everybody who lives in Queensland will come past this junction and be safer. So there's a lot going on in Mackay, there's a lot going on around the state, but there's sections which need priority treatment right now.
7: We're being urged to show gratitude to a local first responder today. As we mark Thank a First Responder Day, the focus is on supporting the mental health and well-being of emergency service personnel and their families. Fortum Australia CEO Mick Willing says the past year has placed unprecedented pressure on emergency services across the country.
9: And in 2025 alone, there were more than 14 million 000 calls that were made. From natural disasters to mass violence and extreme weather, the scale and intensity of demand on our first responders is simply not letting up. First responders are stepping into crisis situations shift after shift with cumulative exposure to trauma.
7: We're being urged to roll up our sleeves this National Blood Donor Week. More than 75,000 blood and plasma treatments are needed to help save the lives of Australian children every year. In Mackay, we need 70 donors over the next week. Lifeblood's Kath Stone thanking those who've already donated.
10: This National Blood Donor Week, from all of us at Lifeblood, from families across Australia, we say thank you. Whether you're having immune conditions or childhood cancer, there are many reasons that children rely on this generosity.
7: And time's almost up for a beloved barbecue and outdoor living retailer where barbecues galore placed into receivership. 500 jobs will be lost when the chain's 62 stores begin closing from next week. That includes the one here in Mackay.
0: National News now.
11: Morning, I'm Britt Aylin. An AFL legend will be farewelled today in a state funeral at the MCG. Neil Danaher died last month after a 13-year battle with motor neurone disease. Thousands are expected to attend the ceremony. Petrol prices will jump come July, with the federal government's fuel excise cuts winding up at the end of the month. Infrastructure Minister Catherine King doesn't think they'll be extended at this stage, acknowledging the impacts it'll have on industries that rely on road transport.
12: We'll continue talking to the trucking industry about the impact of that and keep trying to work our way through, trying to minimise the impact that prices are having across the system.
11: Speaking on the ABC there. And there have been riots on the streets of Belfast this morning, with anti-immigration protesters setting fire to bins, cars and even a bus. It's in response to a horrific knife attack on Monday night that left a man in his 40s in a serious condition, with wounds to his eyes, face, neck and back. A 30-year-old Sudanese man has been charged with attempted murder.
0: Eat pizza to support Grapevine's Pizza for a Purpose. 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
11: In sport, the Matildas have wrapped up their series with Mexico with a 3-1 victory at Combank Stadium. Alana Kennedy, Sam Kerr and Caitlin Ford all finding the back of the net. And Bangladesh has drawn first blood in the one-day series, defeating Australia by 86 runs via the DLS method in Dhaka. The hosts posted 284, with Nathan Ellis the pick of the bowlers with 3 wickets. But the Aussies slumped to 9 for 191 in reply before Lightning ended play, with Cam Green unbeaten on 52.
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14: Shower or two today, becoming less likely this afternoon. Airlie Beach 24, Proserpine 25, Mackay Pioneer Valley 26. Tomorrow and Friday, shower or two. And then we've got a slight chance of a shower around for Saturday. First Responders Day today. Say g'day to a first responder if you know one, if you encounter one today.
15: Yeah, that it is. If you see one in a coffee shop, shout them a coffee, you know?
14: Yeah.
15: It's not just how they help the community, it's also how much they give of their own lives.
14: Absolutely. All right, 20 songs in a row. Stars Marathon getting underway now with Jet.

take my hand and come with me, because you look so fine that I really want to make you mine. I said you look so fine that I really want to make you mine. 4, 5, 6, come on and get your kicks. Now you don't need

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0: great song. If you want to see something special, look up Noel Gallagher and the High Flying Birds, Don't Look Back in Anger, live, Royal Albert Hall. Phenomenal.
1: Oh, really?
0: Oh, so good.
1: Spectacular.
0: He's unbelievable.
1: I love that song.
0: But anyway.
1: Oh, okay. Do we have to compare?
0: Yeah, it's a good idea to compare siblings. It's healthy. 20-song marathon here on Star. Mid-20s today, showers.
1: Seems like we're comparing things. Let's compare some workplaces.
0: Well, let's do that. Workspace invaders, if we invade your workspace today, like I did yesterday, saw Matthew at United Cabinet Makers, Slade Point.
1: Yep.
0: Lester Hanson Street, Slade Point.
1: Yep. 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We do that again this Friday. Sharing $20,000, $5,000 a week.
0: Yep. Benson Boone, 20-song marathon at Star. I'm so-